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9: Here's your Kix Country forecast from the Weatherology Weather Center. Lows around 68 tonight under partly cloudy skies with a chance of thunderstorms. East winds 5 to 10 miles per hour. Thunderstorms likely tomorrow. Highs around 81. Overcast. Thunderstorms likely tomorrow night. Lows level off around 66. Overcast skies. That's your forecast. I'm Kix 101.1 meteorologist Laura Lockwood. Currently, it's 82 degrees.
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11: Here's your Kix Country forecast from the Weatherology Weather Center. Lows around 68 tonight under partly cloudy skies with a chance of thunderstorms. East winds 5 to 10 miles per hour. Thunderstorms likely tomorrow, highs around 81, overcast. Thunderstorms likely tomorrow night, lows level off around 66, overcast skies. That's your forecast. I'm Kix 101.1 meteorologist Laura Lockwood.

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16: We're here, Kix Country Forecast from the Weatherology Weather Center. Chance of thunderstorms tonight. Otherwise, partly cloudy skies. Lows dip down to about 68. Easterly winds 5 to 10 miles per hour. Overcast skies. Tomorrow, storms likely. High temperatures reach up to 81. 66 tomorrow night. Thunderstorms likely. That's your forecast. I'm Kix 101.1 meteorologist Laura Lockwood. Right now, it's 79 degrees.
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10: Here's your Kix Country forecast from the Weatherology Weather Center. Chance of thunderstorms tonight, otherwise partly cloudy skies. Lows dip down to about 68. Easterly winds 5 to 10 miles per hour. Overcast skies tomorrow, storms likely. High temperatures reach up to 81. 66 tomorrow night, thunderstorms likely. That's your forecast. I'm Kix 101.1 meteorologist Laura Lockwood. Currently 79.
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10: Here's your Kix Country forecast from the Weatherology Weather Center. Chance of thunderstorms tonight, otherwise partly cloudy skies. Lows dip down to about 68. Easterly winds 5 to 10 miles per hour. Overcast skies tomorrow, storms likely. High temperatures reach up to 81. 66 tomorrow night, thunderstorms likely. That's your forecast. I'm Kix 101.1 meteorologist Laura Lockwood. Currently, it's 75 degrees.
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5: Here's your Kix Country forecast from the Weatherology Weather Center. Chance of thunderstorms tonight, otherwise partly cloudy skies. Lows dip down to about 68. Easterly winds 5 to 10 miles per hour. Overcast skies tomorrow, storms likely. High temperatures reach up to 81. 66 tomorrow night, thunderstorms likely. That's your forecast. I'm Kix 101.1 meteorologist Laura Lockwood. Right now, it's 73 degrees.
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15: Here's your Kicks Country forecast from the Weatherology Weather Center. Chance of thunderstorms tonight, otherwise partly cloudy skies. Lows dip down to about 68. Easterly winds 5 to 10 miles per hour. Overcast skies tomorrow, storms likely. High temperatures reach up to 81. 66 tomorrow night, thunderstorms likely. That's your forecast. I'm Kix 101.1 meteorologist Laura Lockwood. Right now, it's 73 degrees.
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5: Here's your Kix Country forecast from the Weatherology Weather Center. Chance of thunderstorms tonight, otherwise mainly cloudy. Lows around 68. Winds out of the east, 5 to 10 miles per hour. Cloudy skies tomorrow, thunderstorms likely, 81. Lows level off around 66 tomorrow night, storms likely. That's your forecast. I'm Kix 101.1 meteorologist Laura Lockwood. Currently, it's 73 degrees.
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6: Here's your Kicks Country forecast from the Weatherology Weather Center. Chance of thunderstorms tonight, otherwise mainly cloudy. Lows around 68. Winds out of the east, 5 to 10 miles per hour. Cloudy skies tomorrow, thunderstorms likely, 81. Lows level off around 66 tomorrow night, storms likely. That's your forecast. I'm Kicks 101.1 meteorologist Laura Lockwood. Currently, it's 73 degrees.
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12: Here's your Kix Country forecast from the Weatherology Weather Center. Chance of thunderstorms tonight, otherwise mainly cloudy. Lows are on 68. Winds out of the east, 5 to 10 miles per hour. Cloudy skies tomorrow, thunderstorms likely, 81. Lows level off are on 66 tomorrow night, storms likely. That's your forecast. I'm Kix 101.1 meteorologist Laura Lockwood. Currently 72.
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Brooklyn, Montezuma, and the rest of Powhatan County. 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
13: Here's your Kix Country forecast from the Weatherology Weather Center. Lows level off around 68. Overnight, under partly cloudy skies, easterly winds 5 to 10 miles per hour. Overcast skies Thursday. Chance for storms. High temperatures reach up to 79. Overcast skies. Thursday night. Storms likely. Lows level off around 66. That's your forecast. I'm Kix 101.1 meteorologist Laura Lockwood. Right now, it's 72 degrees.
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2: 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Joey Logano gets nailed. 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
12: With your Kix Country forecast from the Weatherology Weather Center. Lows level off around 68. Overnight, under partly cloudy skies, easterly winds 5 to 10 miles per hour. Overcast skies. Thursday, chance for storms. High temperatures reach up to 79. Overcast skies. Thursday night, storms likely. Lows level off around 66. That's your forecast. I'm Kix 101.1 meteorologist Laura Lockwood. Right now, it's 72 degrees.
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9: Here's your updated forecast brought to you by Quickstar, supporting local weather in communities across the state. Lows dip down to about 68 overnight under mainly cloudy skies, easterly winds 5 to 10 miles per hour. Chance of thunderstorms Thursday, daytime highs approaching 79, overcast skies. That's your forecast. I'm Kix 101.1 meteorologist Laura Lockwood. Right now, it's 71 degrees.
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10: 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Lows dip down to about 68 overnight under mainly cloudy skies, easterly winds 5 to 10 miles per hour. Chance of thunderstorms Thursday, daytime highs approaching 79, overcast skies. That's your forecast. I'm Kix 101.1 meteorologist Laura Lockwood. Right now, it's 71 degrees.
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0: Pima, Toledo, Gladbrook, and the rest of Tama County. Thank you for making us number one for Iowa's best country. 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
8: Here's your updated forecast brought to you by Quickstar, supporting local weather in communities across the state. Lows dip down to about 68 overnight under mainly cloudy skies, easterly winds 5 to 10 miles per hour. Chance of thunderstorms Thursday, daytime highs approaching 79, overcast skies. That's your forecast. I'm Kicks 101.1 meteorologist Laura Lockwood. Currently, it's 72 degrees.
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0: 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Are you ready to be crowned the smartest person in Kiss Country? Prove it by answering the Brain Buster question at 6:37 during the morning kickstart every weekday. Be the first caller with the correct answer to win cold, hard cash.
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10: 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Supporting local weather in communities across the state. Lows dip down to about 68 overnight under mainly cloudy skies. Easterly winds 5 to 10 miles per hour. Chance of thunderstorms Thursday. Daytime highs approaching 79. Overcast skies. That's your forecast. I'm Kix 101.1 meteorologist Laura Lockwood. Currently, it's 70 degrees.
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7: Here's your Kix Country forecast from the Weatherology Weather Center. A flood watch begins at 5 a.m. this morning and continues until 1 p.m. tomorrow afternoon. Lows around 68 overnight under mainly cloudy skies. East winds 5 to 10 miles per hour. Storms likely Thursday. High temperatures reach up to 79. Cloudy skies. That's your forecast. I'm Kix 101.1 meteorologist Laura Lockwood. Right now, it's 70 degrees.
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10: Here's your Kix Country forecast from the Weatherology Weather Center. A flood watch begins at 5 a.m. this morning. Will dip down to about 68 overnight under overcast skies. Easterly winds 5 to 10 miles per hour. Cloudy skies expected again Thursday. Thunderstorms likely. Daytime highs approaching 79. That's your forecast. I'm Kix 101.1 meteorologist Laura Lockwood. Currently, it's 72 degrees.
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9: Here's your Kix Country forecast from the Weatherology Weather Center. A flood watch begins at 5 a.m. this morning. Lows dip down to about 68 overnight under overcast skies. Easterly winds 5 to 10 miles per hour. Cloudy skies expected again Thursday. Thunderstorms likely. Daytime highs approaching 79. That's your forecast. I'm Kix 101.1 meteorologist Laura Lockwood. Currently, it's 72 degrees.
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10: Here's your Kix Country forecast from the Weatherology Weather Center. A flood watch begins at 5 a.m. this morning. Will dip down to about 68 overnight under overcast skies. Easterly winds 5 to 10 miles per hour. Cloudy skies expected again Thursday. Thunderstorms likely. Daytime highs approaching 79. That's your forecast. I'm Kix 101.1 meteorologist Laura Lockwood. Currently, it's 70 degrees.
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0: 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I'm Debbie Iverson from Grinnell, Iowa, and this is
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10: Here's your Kix Country forecast from the Weatherology Weather Center. A flood watch remains in effect. High temperatures reach up to 79 today under overcast skies with thunderstorms likely. Winds out of the east, 8 to 15 miles per hour. Chance of thunderstorms tonight. Lows level off around 66. Cloudy skies. That's your forecast. I'm Kix 101.1 meteorologist Laura Lockwood. Currently 72.
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2: 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The Iowa State Fair just got even louder. 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It all starts

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13: Here's a look at your Kix Country forecast from the Weatherology Weather Center. For today, some areas of fog to start, otherwise showers and storms becoming likely. Some storms could be strong to severe and produce heavy rainfall of highs up to 77. More rounds of showers and storms for tonight, again heavy rain, low 66. And that's your forecast. I'm Kix 101.1 meteorologist Michael Caron. Currently it's 72.
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0: Good morning, Kicks Country. Brandon Lewis at the Iowa State Fair here this morning as David Braga alongside me. And Dave, we're keeping an eye on severe weather making its way through Kicks Country here this morning. Tell me about our latest warning that we have out.
1: Yeah, we've got a severe thunderstorm warning that is just creeping into the western half of Polk County, the northwest part of Polk County. You got radar indicated hail less than 3/4 of an inch in diameter, and also 60 mile an hour winds there, also radar indicated. And this storm does not appear to be lightening up very much.
0: No.
1: It's been coming across the western half of the state here all morning, and it is certainly on its way here.
0: Really started to intensify this morning as it pushed its way over the Missouri River. We do have a tornado warning out for another 16 minutes, which includes Jefferson in Greene County in west central Iowa. That one going until 6:15 here this morning as, boy, this thing has really pushed out, bowing out, and some very strong winds just pushing through Jefferson, about ready to get through Grand Junction, Ripley, Perry, going right through Jamaica right now. Yale and Guthrie Center just pushed through there, but there is some good 60 plus mile an hour wind gusts with this. So if you were in Perry, places like Boone, Luther, Madrid, definitely want to take some precaution. Head to the most interior or lowest room of your home and take some precaution. It looks like some of the strongest winds, especially in that front line, might pass just to our north here at the Iowa State Fair, but it's still going to get breezy, and it is going to dump a ton of rain because this has got a pretty good rainmaker on it as well this morning. Very strong rain all the way from just right around Sac City, over towards just southwest of Fort Dodge, back towards Jefferson, and back into southwest Iowa. This pushes pretty much due east here this morning. So we will continue to keep you up to date on that severe thunderstorm warning, including Polk County. That goes into just about, what did you say, Dave, 6:45?
1: Yeah, it goes until, the severe thunderstorm warning, seven.
0: 7 o'clock here this morning. We'll keep you up to date from the Iowa State Fair.
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0: It is 6:01 on the morning kickstart. Down to the newsroom with Zach Tomish.
3: Good morning, Dave and Don, and happy day one of the Iowa State Fair. Iowa Libertarians have selected replacements for two candidates that district court judges ruled did not qualify for the November ballot. Party officials say they'll submit paperwork next week at the Iowa Secretary of State's office to list Des Moines attorney Jacob Hurd as the party's candidate in Iowa's 3rd Congressional District and Charles Aldrich of Clarion as Nicholas Gluba's running mate. Iowa Libertarian Party Chair Stephanie Berlin says Gluba collected 8,000 petition signatures to run for governor in 2026.
4: It's a huge miscarriage of justice to disenfranchise that many Iowans. In order to run as a gubernatorial candidate, we must have a lieutenant governor candidate. So this will hopefully close that gap.
3: A panel of state officials and a district court judge found the Libertarians' previous nominee for lieutenant governor did not provide an affidavit of candidacy. The National Weather Service has issued a level 2 risk for severe storms this morning in central Iowa,

0: until 11 a.m. These storms could bring damaging wind, heavy rain, and potential hail. Multiple rounds of heavy rainfall could lead to instances of flash flooding. A flood watch is in effect through 1 p.m. on Friday. 24-hour rainfall amounts could reach or exceed 3 to 5 inches in some areas. Friday's storms will have a level 2 severity risk for central and eastern Iowa. Rain is predicted to continue through Saturday. Learn more at weather.gov. A 29-year-old man from Marshalltown has been arrested and charged with assault. According to court documents, they allege Nicholas Sam grabbed a pregnant woman by her hair and dragged her down a set of stairs and kicked her while she was crawling. Sam is being held in the Marshall County Jail on a $25,000 cash-only bond. He has a preliminary court hearing on Thursday next week. For local news, stay up to date at KixWeb.com. 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
1: Iowa farmer Brandon Gingrich.
2: 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Ashley Henson's working to eliminate the death tax, to save Iowa farms, and to make sure that this way of life is protected for the next generation.
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3: 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That's why I'm so grateful that Ashley Henson stepped up for us. She's fighting to improve access to childcare for Iowa parents. Ashley Henson voted to cut taxes and put thousands of dollars back in working families' pockets.
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6: Hello, everyone. I'm Mark Dorenkamp with Agribusiness News on Brownfield. Market analyst Dwayne Bussey with Bolt Marketing says updates to the U.S. corn and soybean yields are getting attention ahead of today's USDA supply and demand report.
7: If you're in a tough area, and there's plenty of tough areas of drought in the western corn belt, you feel like the crop's not there, how come the market isn't reacting? The problem is there's a lot of really good spots that have had more than adequate rain this summer.
6: The report, out at 11, will be the USDA's first survey-based yield forecast of the season. And the U.S. Senate has passed a continuing resolution that would fund the federal government through mid-December. Missouri Senator Eric Schmidt tells Brownfield the CR provides funding for USDA.
8: Basically all the titles that we would normally do through appropriations bills. And then we'll have to get back to work, you know, but it'll be after the election.
6: Schmidt says he's optimistic the U.S. House will pass the CR once they return from the August recess. Mark Dorenkamp, Brownfield.
9: As growers look ahead to next season, this year's disease pressure could offer some important lessons. Lily Zimmer, a technical service manager with FMC, says disease pressure varied.
10: Farmers have had to deal with tar spot showing up early. And then just here lately in the last couple weeks, we've had southern rust show up as well. And those are just two very detrimental diseases in addition to some northern corn leaf blight and gray leaf spot that are kind of consistent year in and year out in the Corn Belt.
9: Adastrio fungicide provides broad spectrum control, which helps manage multiple foliar diseases at the same time.
10: It's kept that disease at bay from the ear leaf and above, which is really important for our corn crop. We need that during that tassel time into our reproductive stages to maximize our grain fill opportunities. Modastro and other fungicides have really proved beneficial for farmers this year, and I think that it's protected those yields from those diseases.
9: To learn more, visit your FMC retailer or adastrio.ag.fmc.com.
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0: through Jefferson, Ripley, Yale, making its way towards Ogden, as well as just about ready to push into Perry here this morning. Some strong 60-plus mile-an-hour wind gust, heavy rain, almost a little bit. It's very bowing out in that area, and that's where we see some of those strongest winds here this morning. Looking at the radar, right from just west of Berkeley down towards Perry and Linden, that's where that stretch of the strongest wind gusts here this morning. And looking at the radar, definitely right around 62 mile an hour, just above that 58 mile an hour threshold for the thunderstorm warning here this morning. That is, again, your forecast, all brought to you by Rumors Sports Bar and Grill here at the Iowa State Fair. 74, muggy and a little bit of fog out here this morning. Stella Lefty. Easy for me to say, Dave.
1: It is.
0: It's Boston on now. On a-

0: Stella Lefty and Boston here on the Morning Kickstart. It's Iowa's best country on Kicks on a 1.1.
1: 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Joining us this morning live from the Iowa State Fair is Denise Baker. She is with the American Revolution Experience, which it is our 250th anniversary of the U.S. And, of course, back in 1776, everything got going for America. And we are just like that here this morning, getting going with the 2026 Iowa State Fair. Denise, tell me a little bit about the experience that people can take part in and learn just about Iowa's impact becoming a state, I'm sure, and the U.S. really, you know, over the past 250 years, right?
2: That's right. That's right. And we are part of the Spirit of 76, the Iowa Celebration of America 250 exhibit. There are a lot of exhibits in the East Marketplace under the grandstand, and DAR, Daughters of America Revolution, has that exhibit primarily.

0: but we're also helping with whatever we can on other America 250 events at the fair this year.
1: Yeah, so I also read that there's a little bit of how, you know, Iowa, you know, played, you know, or roles in the Revolutionary War. Obviously, Iowa was kind of one of those mixed states, right? Whether they were north or south or, you know.
0: Well, and during the Revolutionary War, Iowa was not even a territory, much less a state.
1: Were they part of the Louisiana Territory?
0: Yes, that would have been correct, yes. But we do have some connections to the Revolutionary War. After the Revolutionary War, we had a number of Revolutionary War patriots that moved west and settled in Iowa.
1: Okay.
0: And right now we have 43 known Revolutionary War patriots that are buried and resting in Iowa soil.
1: Oh, wow.
0: So we recognize and honor them.
1: That's amazing. Mm-hmm. And then during the Civil War, you know, Iowa was part of more of the North, correct?
0: That's correct.
1: Yeah.
0: That's correct.
1: So is that kind of in there as well? A little bit of talk about the Civil War or not really?
0: That wasn't the greatest time
1: in America, so maybe we just glossed over that one.
0: We're kind of geeks about the Revolutionary War and keep them separate. Yes.
1: Yeah, for sure. That is really cool in honoring our past 250 years. What's another thing that kind of sticks out in your mind that is something you hope people really learn from this?
0: Well, there can be a lot, but I will choose the Iowa Veterans Memorial Walkway that the State Fair. The State Fair has totally embraced America 250. And I don't know all the exhibits around because we haven't even opened up on the State Fair. But one of the things that I know they're very proud of, and we are to be part of it as DAR, is the Iowa Veterans Memorial Walkway. Phase one was complete this year. The Iowa Society Daughters of America Revolution purchased a 6-foot bronze marker that begins the exhibit or the memorial, and you can get to that right off of Grand and up by Expo Hill, but you can access that walkway from Grand Avenue, and then it'll just weave up. The Iowa State Fair has purchased 18 or 20 other markers that commemorate Iowa's involvement in other wars or conflicts since the Revolutionary War.
1: Wow.
0: But our marker starts it off, and then you weave up through the walkway, and it's pretty great. Phase two will happen next year, and that will include paving bricks. So
1: wow.
0: I think that'll be pretty.
1: That's cool.
0: Pretty, yeah, to honor all of our veterans that have sacrificed for us.
2: Obviously a very cool milestone, America 250. It just rolls off the tongue super well, but there's also, you know, America 249 and America 251. So what else do you guys do when there's not this big milestone year that, you know, everybody takes part of and everybody recognizes?
0: Right, right. So the Iowa Daughters of the American Revolution was organized in 1890 and organized by women who, quite frankly, were not allowed to join the Sons of the American Revolution, so they started their own, and they have the mission is historic preservation. So you'll see daughters out in cemeteries is the first thing that comes to the mind. Cleaning stones, erecting stones, maintaining those, recording historic documents, education. We'll do presentations, we'll give interviews, whatever we can to help educate people, put up our displays. Iowa State Fair is a great opportunity for all that education and patriotism.
1: Yeah.
0: So yesterday we were in the Iowa Daughters were in the Iowa State Fair parade. We had a nice float and women
1: That's
0: wearing
1: great.
0: Period clothing. And so you'll see us in your churches, in your schools, volunteering, giving back to our community, and particularly serving our veterans and our active duty military.
1: Mm-hmm.
0: So we are an active service organization.
1: Okay, that is great to hear. Of course, 250 is a great reminder of the patriotism, like you mentioned, and love to see it. Growing up in a military home myself, you know, I love to see that pride in our country. How much of an

0: importance either at your foundation or just yourself in being involved in it? Do you hope people, you know, I would have to think overall, is you don't want people to forget the history, right?
1: We do not. We do not. And the Daughters of the American Revolution will be celebrating America 250 for 10 years. So we started in 2023. That matches up to the Boston Tea Party. And then it'll go through 2033 when the war is officially over with the signing of the Treaty of Paris. And so we'll have the exhibit that we have in the East Marketplace is an example of trying to educate people, keeping this alive, making sure people know where we started and how we won a war that, by all accounts, we never should have won.
0: Yeah. Well, we had George Washington and others on our side.
1: We did. And maybe a little Providence. So.
0: Speaking of tea, is there a good tea place here at the Iowa State Fair? That'd be a good way to celebrate,
1: I don't know.
0: Walk through the experience.
2: We can dump it in Sailorville Lake.
0: All right, I got to ask you, favorite food or something you do here at the Iowa State Fair?
1: Well, anything that has sugar in it is usually my cup of tea, so I'm a big sugar place. I see that right outside where we're exhibiting is the deep fat fried Oreo cookie. I've never tried that.
0: Wow.
1: And
0: yeah,
1: I love Oreo cookies, as long as they're the mega with a lot of cream in it. So I will probably have to try that out, but I'm up for almost anything.
0: Yeah.
2: Denise, we need to hang out some more.
0: Denise, great to talk to you. What a great place for people to stop by and learn something about our country and the state of Iowa and the impact that our veterans have made on this country. So thanks so much for the time. Appreciate it this morning.
1: Thank you for inviting me.
0: Yeah, that is Denise Baker with the American Revolution Experience joining us here on the Morning Kickstart, live from the Triangle inside the Iowa State Fair.

0: Dan and mostly Shay with Say So here on the Morning Kickstart. It's Iowa's best country on Kickstart 1.1 live from the Iowa State Fair.
1: Update on our severe weather here this morning, which includes Boone and Story counties, as a strong line of thunderstorms making their way through here this morning with 60-mile-an-hour wind gust potential as these storms make their way towards the east here this morning. Some of the strongest winds are just south of Ogden, just west of Madrid and Granger, as it's making its way through Minburn as well as Woodward right now. That's some of the strongest winds. Some of the strongest rain as well is all the way from right around the Boxholm area down over towards Boone and Ogden, down through Minburn, pushing its way through Dallas Center right now. And some showers pushing out ahead of it in the Des Moines metro as of right now. But we're continuing to keep an eye on these thunderstorms as still some pretty strong wind gusts right along that threshold of 58 miles an hour. We have seen it die down just a little bit as far as some of the intensity of those winds go. But this storm has kind of regenerated at times. There also has been a history of some tornado warnings with this strong line, a bow echo on the radar for sure. You can see it very pronounced there from right around Luther down towards Dallas Center here this morning as it pushes off to the east. So we will keep you up to date as we do have those showers potential here for this morning. But other than that, it looks okay for the rest of the day, right, Dave?
0: Yeah, it started to sprinkle a little bit there during our discussion with Denise, but it looks like it did stop here and maybe starting to start raining again here as I'm talking about it. But it looks like it might just be raining here throughout the day because this storm is just massive, covering
1: it is
0: basically the entire western and northern part of the state of Iowa, and it's just pushing its way east.
1: It will be a wet morning at the Iowa State Fair, a high near 80. It's going to be muggy today. We're a little bit cooler for the next few days, but every day is still going to be very muggy, so at least it's not 90.
0: Correct, and like you mentioned, there are a bunch of lightning bolts on our forecast, so I would anticipate some rain here through the weekend.
1: We do have some severe weather possible tomorrow and Saturday as well here in Kicks Country. We'll keep you up to date with your forecast coming up a little bit later this hour. Also, the Brain Buster this morning at 6:37. We'll play that from the Iowa State Fair. Hit us up through the Kicks app or via Facebook Messenger. 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

0: Joe Diffie here on a throwback Thursday from the Iowa State Fair, topping out at number 2 on the U.S. Hot Country Songs Billboard way back in 1991.
1: Wow, Dave. You try to make me feel old. I was 5.
0: I am, yes. I was -7, so.
1: Hey, a new severe thunderstorm warning here this morning. We're watching a very strong line as this storm has really bowed out in a portion with an impact of 60-plus mile-an-hour winds here this morning. New thunderstorm warning goes until 7:15, including Boone, Dallas, Jasper, Marshall, Polk, and Story counties. The storm is moving straight east here this morning, and some of those strongest areas of wind here this morning from Kelly down towards Johnston, moving its way to the east. We are just on the edge of the thunderstorm warning here this morning at the Iowa State Fair, but we'll keep you up to date as the morning goes along. Of course, this storm does have a history, especially on the northern side of it, of some tornado warnings here this morning, so we'll keep you up to date on that. 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
2: Good morning, men, and happy National Filet Mignon Day. The Iowa State Fair opens today down in Des Moines, and fairgoers who pop into the Varied Industries building to cool off will find hundreds of vendors hawking everything from hot tubs to vibrating massage chairs. Lisa Schiller at the Better Business Bureau says it's important to know exactly who you're buying from before making a big purchase, especially if the vendor is from out of state.
3: You want to know, first of all, who you're dealing with. Who is the company? Where are they located? Have their contact information. Have it written down. Copy it in your phone. Keep that so that if you have to reach out to the vendor, you know how to get a hold of that company.
2: Schiller is encouraging fairgoers to avoid impulse purchases and to not give in to the pressure after a presentation. An Oskaloosa Quick Star was the site of an armed robbery on Tuesday, according to the Oskaloosa Police Department. Just before 11 a.m., they received a report of an armed robbery. Three suspects entered the business and stole an undisclosed amount of money from the ATM and then fled. While inside the business, at least one of the suspects appeared to display a firearm. Authorities said the suspects fled in a vehicle before crashing near Highway 92. The suspects then fled on foot through a nearby cornfield. Several people were taken into custody during the investigation, while one person was believed to be connected to the robbery remained at large for several hours. Authorities later confirmed all suspects were in custody. Names of those involved and additional details have not been released. KC's may have some competition from another giant convenience store chain, Buc-ee's. Buc-ee's is planning to open their first Iowa location in Urbandale on 100th Street. Buc-ee's is a 24/7 store and would employ 200 people and is known to have some of the nicest bathrooms for a convenience store. On Monday night, the Urbandale Planning and Zoning Commission voted to amend the city development plan to begin negotiations with Buc-ee's. For Iowa's Best Country, Kicks 101.1, I'm Zach Tomish.
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0: Taking a look at our forecast here in Kicks Country today, a high of 79 degrees with a massive cell making its way through Kicks Country here this morning. Tonight, lows down to 66 degrees. We'll stay pretty cool here relative to the weekend. 82 on Friday, 87 Saturday, 82 on Sunday. But the big story, plenty of rain chances throughout the weekend here today in Kicks Country, including right here live at the Iowa State Fair.
1: And we are under a thunderstorm warning here at the Iowa State Fair until 7:15 here this morning. This warning includes Boone, Dallas, Jasper, Marshall, Polk, and Story County. Strong winds from right around just south of Kelly, pushing its way through Huxley, Allman, as well as Ankeny and Johnston. Winds die down a little bit as you get towards Urbandale, Clive, and West Des Moines here this morning. But north side of this has produced a few tornado warnings already here this morning, so keep an eye on that. Plus some very strong rainfall this morning as well, all the way from Story City down through Ankeny and back into southwest Iowa. It's going to be a rainy morning here at the Iowa State Fair, as it is currently 74 degrees and light rain falling here at the Iowa State Fair. Coming up in a little bit, looking forward to talking to Ernie Barnes. He's with the Big Boar Contest, which is coming up later this morning, and they'll crown their winner as well today at the Iowa State Fair. It's the Brain Buster on the way. Coming up, it's Ella Langley, Morgan Wallen, I Can't Love You Anymore on Now.

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1: Yeah, that's right. We are playing the Brain Buster here this morning. Jackpot today is at
2: $30.
1: $30 is on the line. Do want to tell you first before we get into the Brain Buster, just had a new tornado warning pop up here this morning. We mentioned that is the potential with this line of storms making it through, as the tornado warning includes places like Ames, Nevada here this morning. And let's see if I can get this tornado warning. There we go. Out for another 29 minutes for Western Marshall County and Story County, as they're until 7:15 is when this tornado warning goes. Severe thunderstorm capable of producing a tornado located over Kelly or 5 miles south of Ames, moving northeast at 35 miles per hour. This is radar indicated rotation here this morning. But this storm does have a history of producing tornado warnings. Nothing really confirmed as of yet, but some very strong winds, especially just south of Ames, down towards Ankeny, making its way off to the east. We are under a thunderstorm warning here at the Iowa State Fair, including Western Marshall County, Western Jasper County, all of Polk County, and pretty much all of Story County, just not the very far northern portion of Story County, but that portion is in that tornado warning here this morning. So keep an eye on the sky and keep an ear here to Kix 101.1. We'll keep you up to date. Dave, our Brain Buster here today, you can play through the Kix app or on the Facebook Messenger. Our question for today:
2: according to a recent survey, 18% of people have decided to put this off because it would be too much trouble.
1: Oh, man. I can think of a lot of things that might relate to you.
2: Like what, Brandon?
1: Well, let me take a look at the answer. Okay, no, getting somewhere to live, a house.
2: Yeah, that has been too much trouble, so.
1: Hey, it's Chris Jansen, me and a beer. We're playing the Brain Buster on the Morning Kickstarts.

0: Jansen, me and Amir. It's Iowa's Best Country on Kix 101.1. We're playing for $30 in cash here today with the Brain Buster on the Morning Kickstart. Dave, our question here today.
1: 18% of people have decided to put this off because it would be too much trouble. What is it? And no, it's not getting an apartment or a house.
0: No. The winds are starting to pick up. That front line, that gust is coming through. So hopefully nothing happens. Dave, we had some answers here this morning.
1: We did. We had a couple answers. Michaela says going on vacation, which is not the right answer, but I could see where you're going at with that. And Angel says, is it changing jobs?
0: Now, we consulted Ernie, who's our upcoming guest.
1: We did.
0: And he said, you got to give it to him.
1: He said make a winner. So the correct answer was looking for a new job or getting a new job. So changing jobs kind of falls in line with that. So Angel, our winner here this morning, the smartest person in Kix Country and $30 richer.
0: Yeah, congrats to you here this morning. We'll play the Brain Buster coming up tomorrow morning at 6:37. We'll play for $5 in cash as we'll reset that jackpot.
1: Also being told it's Angel's birthday today.
0: Happy birthday.
1: Know that,
0: all right.
1: It's a
0: double win for Angel here this morning. A birthday and the smartest person in Kix Country. Ernie Barnes joining us now this morning on the Morning Kickstart. And, Ernie, we're watching this weather roll in here this morning as you guys are getting ready for the boar contest. This might put a little delay here this morning for you guys.
2: I hope not. listening to y'all do the forecasting, it's going to be out of here, and we'll show our big boar or weigh them at 1 o'clock this afternoon. So we should be good. And like I said earlier, this is just cleaning the streets off for us to give a fresh start to the Great Iowa State Fair.
0: Of course, every year this is one of the big events that gets the Iowa State Fair kicked off. I can't remember last year the winner. How much are these boars weighing? I mean, it's pretty massive.
2: They're all going to weigh over 1,000 pounds.
0: Wow.
2: It takes about 1,350 pounds to win, or to break a record, I should say. I think the record is 1,362. So hopefully we'll have some big ones this year. The good thing about it, four or five of the exhibitors, we've got seven of them entered, and four or five of the people have been here and won before.
0: Wow.
2: So they know what they're doing. They know what it takes to win.
0: Yeah, what does it take to win? Is it a lot of it? Obviously, the boar's got to deliver, you know, with the weight and everything. But is it also, I mean, some of it is the showmanship aspect too, right?
2: Not so much showmanship here. When you're that big, you do what you want to do. So the exhibitors aren't going to have much control. But certainly throughout the summer.

0: They had to keep them cool. They had to keep them eating feed, et cetera. So, yeah, there's some herdsmanship involved. But today it'll be get him to the scales and get him weighed and get him back to the pen.
1: Wow. It's always impressive to see, you know, just the time commitment that a lot of these people put in to grow in the boars. I mean, is that kind of the things you hear about from a lot of these farmers around the state?
0: Absolutely. July 4th, I've got a picture of one of the boars, and it's a lady that's entered this boar, and she had her husband out building a facsimile of our scales so she could practice the boar getting on the scales. And I said, you must love her a lot to do that. July 4th, it's hotter than heck, and he's out there building a play scale for her to train the boar.
2: You mentioned how much work it takes just to, you know, have these boar, you know. You mentioned a little bit before we went on the air that you got to keep them happy because they go where they want to go. How do you control these boar when they're 1,300 pounds?
0: You have to work with them a little before you get to the fair. You can't just unload them this morning at 7 o'clock and say, go to that pen. They've got a mind of their own, but you work with them a little bit and hopefully have them at least where they know if you tap them on the head or push their head that let's go right.
1: Yeah,
0: let's go left.
1: Moving 1,000-plus pounds is not easy.
0: No, it's not. Takes a while.
1: When it's got a mind of its own.
0: Yeah, for sure.
1: Of course, you were telling us you're originally from Mississippi but live in Iowa now. Mississippi State Fair or Iowa State Fair?
0: Oh, easily Iowa State Fair.
1: Yeah.
0: No doubt about it. And I traveled the Midwest for pork producers when I was working full-time. I'll put it up against anybody. There's a few fairs that have more attendance than we do, but nobody has as many trees and as much shade as we have, as much history as we have.
1: Yeah, no kidding.
0: It's easily the best state fair. And as I shared with y'all, I'm talking with some Google folks this afternoon, and they're going to get tired of hearing me say that, I guarantee you.
2: I'll take Ernie's rankings over that one that we saw online that had Iowa State Fair 7.
0: Yeah,
2: that's for sure.
0: They didn't visit at the right time.
2: No.
1: What's your favorite place to eat? Is it pork chop on a stick?
0: It's got to be chop on a stick.
1: I could just tell.
0: I've got some very good beef friends, and we'll go visit them occasionally. But it's got to be the chop on the stick. My daughter was fair queen a few years ago. And she's the one that started the queens picking their favorite food.
1: Oh, wow.
0: She still lays claim to that, how much fun that was.
1: Oh, I bet.
0: You know, so
1: That's awesome.
0: The good thing about it, we've got people in the hog barn right now already down there waiting for concessionaires to open. They're going to eat their way around the fairgrounds. They've got a plan.
1: Yeah. You got to have one when you come out here to the Iowa State Fair. Ernie, great to chat with you. Have a great time at the Iowa State Fair, and good luck today with the boar contest.
0: Thank y'all. Appreciate Kicks being out here, and have fun while you're here.
1: Yeah, we'll do. And you stick around in our booth for a while because I don't want you to get completely wet out here, all right?
0: Thank you.
1: Yep. That is Ernie, and he's going to be a busy man here today at the Iowa State Fair. We'll get a severe weather update coming up next.
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2: Taking a look at our forecast here for the day, a high of 79 and lows down to 66. And as I'm sure you can hear there, we've got the heavy stuff making its way into the fairgrounds here so far, as we've got a massive cell making its way through Kix Country today. And it sounds like that might be the case here over the weekend. We've got big chances for rain all through the weekend here. Looks like maybe until Monday before things clear up for a full day.
7: 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Wow, I'm getting all my directions mixed up here. All right, taking a look at the radar here this morning. We do have two tornado warnings out now with this thunderstorm warning. Strong line of rain all the way from Jewell down into southwest Iowa, and that area of rotation back towards the Nevada area just south of there. And I know tornado warning sirens going off in places like State Center and Marshalltown already, getting ahead of this storm. As this storm kind of died down a little bit as it crossed I-35, but has intensified again, and a very strong bow from Nevada down towards Mingo, where we see some good 60-plus mile-an-hour wind gusts, and that tornado warning as well, with a few pockets of rotation on the north side of this storm. And the tornado warnings, two of them out here this morning for another 14 minutes, which includes Marshall, Polk, and Story County, as that tornado warning continues to push off to the east. A little bit of a area of rotation between Collins and Maxwell here this morning. That's where that area of rotation is at. And then on the north side, over near the Huxley area is where we see that area, other area of rotation at, and that tornado warning is for western Marshall County and Story County. That goes for another 13 minutes as well here this morning. So those two tornado warnings, keep an eye out. These storms are very strong here this morning, packing a punch with very heavy rainfall and those strong winds. Taking a look at some of the velocity here this morning, it definitely have a good area of 50 plus mile an hour winds all the way from Collins down through Elkhart, Maxwell, Bondurant, Altoona, and Mitchellville, working its way off to the east. And we're here at the Iowa State Fair, where the winds have picked up, not quite as intense as that, but the rainfall has definitely picked up quite a bit, as it is absolutely downpouring here. We've still got Ernie hanging on. He's watching out the window. And
2: like a true Iowan.
7: Yeah, like a true Iowan. And it is coming down in sheets and going to rain for a good chunk of the morning as well out here at the Iowa State Fair, as we will continue to keep you up to date. Dave, anything else to add to that?
2: No, it just looks like this is expanding again here, so just make sure you want to take all severe weather seriously here and prepare for, hope for the best and expect the worst.
7: We've got to get down to the newsroom with Zach Tomish coming up in just a moment. We are broadcasting live inside the Triangle from the Iowa State Fair in our Van Wyck Wood Builders State Fair Studios.
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1: Take it away, Zach.
2: Thanks, man. Democrat Rob Sands says if he's elected governor, he'll create an Office of Rural Prosperity, appoint a task force focused on expanding rural housing, and work to raise Iowa's minimum wage. Radio Iowa's O.K. Henderson reports.
3: Sanders released a 15-point economic agenda that includes phasing in increases for Iowa's minimum wage to ultimately reach $12 an hour.
4: The economy has been not working for working people. It's been favoring those at the top and hasn't been working fairly, and this is one way to combat that.
3: Iowa's $7.25 an hour minimum wage hasn't been raised in 18 years. It's lower than Nebraska's, South Dakota's, and Minnesota's, all of which are adjusted each year. Sand says Iowa's minimum wage should have an annual cost of living increase, too.
2: Dates at the Iowa State Fair for day one are set to open in 1 hour at 8 a.m. Gates will open at 8 a.m. each morning, and the buildings will then open at 9 a.m. You can find a complete schedule of the events for the Iowa State Fair at iowastatefair.org or by downloading their app. There are a few options to park for free and ride a shuttle to the fairgrounds. The first option would be at Southridge Mall. The second option is 7th and Center Street. And finally, at the Iowa State Capitol. DART will pick up people at those final two spots. For more information or to follow along all 11 days, follow the Iowa State Fair on social media. Iowa State tight end Tyler Fortenberry says experience has prepared him for the upcoming season. After starting his career at junior college and later at Vanderbilt, Fortenberry spent last season at Arkansas State, where he had 32 receptions, including two for touchdowns.
5: Just had the game experience that I got there, because I was getting like 70 reps a game because our other tight end, Tyler Little, got hurt like second game of the year. I think it was great for me just being out on the field, like feeling all the pressure, like having to go through like the fourth quarter situations whenever it's a close game, and I guess coming out on top was all good for me.
2: The Cyclones open their season at home against Southeast Missouri on September 5th. For Iowa's Best Country Kicks 101.1, I'm Zach Tomish.
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1: As we take a look here at our forecast today, a high of 79, lows down to 66. Tomorrow, 82, lows down to 68. And Saturday, jump up to a high of 87. It is still raining pretty hard, though, here at the Iowa State Fairgrounds as we are still sitting in this severe thunderstorm warning and as well that tornado warning here in Kicks Country as well.
8: Yeah, the tornado warning here this morning is in place for another...
1: Seven minutes.
8: Yeah, 7 minutes, which includes western Marshall County, Polk County, and eastern portion of Story County. It was radar-indicated rotation as we take a look at the velocity here this morning. Still a little bit of a notch in that area, which would be just south of Colo and to the southwest of State Center. So we'll see. I'm not quite sure if they'll issue another one, but definitely something to keep an eye on here this morning. When you see that notch in these strong thunderstorms which bow out, that's when you know could have small pockets of rotation and spin up a tornado here this morning. Very strong winds from Collins over towards Baxter, back towards Mingo, as well as Mitchellville and Bondurant, Altoona. Things die down just a little bit south of that, just south of I-80 is where the winds start to die down a little bit, but still going to see some strong wind gusts in those areas.

0: interior or lowest level of your home. We love that Sean Van Wyk built us a State Fair studio every year, and he put a few extra nails in it, yeah. I believe, because we didn't even feel those winds coming through, luckily, here at the Iowa State Fair.
1: Did feel the ground shake, though, on that last thunder.
0: Yeah, that last thunder got the place rolling a little bit. And Ernie left us his bon voyage. He said, well, this rain's going to flood the hog barn.
1: Yeah, I think he left his golf cart. I think he took the boat down.
0: It is flooding here along the street inside the Triangle, and that is not an exaggeration.
1: No.
0: Almost water all the way across the street as it is coming down very hard. Not only the winds, but very heavy rain, and we're going to see rain for pretty much the entire morning as there's a bunch of rainfall after these storms making their way through here this morning. So, again, that tornado warning out for a few more minutes and the thunderstorm warning as well. We will keep you up to date from our Kick State Fair studios, all built by Van Wyk Wood Builders inside the Triangle. The morning kick started. It's Chris Young. I didn't come here to leave.

0: Chris Jansen, I didn't come here to leave. It's Iowa's best country on a kick, sort of 1.1, and the heavy rainfall continues here at the Iowa State Fairgrounds.
1: Yeah, that is not a fan. That is the rain hitting our roof that you can hear in the background. It is coming down hard here at the Iowa State Fair as Dave, you showed me a note. I don't blame Jeremy. Dave showed me a note, so I had to read it. And yeah, I figured Jeremy Parsons, he was supposed to be, he's the president, CEO of the Iowa State Fair, not here at 7:10.

0: And I don't blame him.
1: No, I don't either.
0: Our street is partially flooding out front. It's, the Coke guy was gonna deliver some Coke to the burrito hut across the street, but he is just sitting in his truck.
1: Now, credit to the burrito people. They're all hanging out there.
0: Yeah, but they're also inside their burrito hut. So anyway, we have multiple thunderstorm warnings out here this morning. Just got a new thunderstorm warning issued, which includes Marshalltown, Marshall County, and all of Jasper County as well. Well, what's going on this morning, Dave? My phone just trying to click on the warning.
1: Yeah, it's not.
0: You got it for me?
1: Yeah, it expires at 8 o'clock there, that new updated severe thunderstorm warning. Winds up to 60 miles an hour, radar indicated. Also, possibility of tornadoes there, as well as we've been monitoring this tornado warning that is in Story County as well as the western half of Marshall County. That one should be expiring here momentarily unless they re-up that one. So we'll continue to monitor that. This north side of this cell has really been the problematic part as we work our way through the morning here.
0: That severe thunderstorm warning for all of Jasper, Marshall, Poweshiek, Story, and Tama County, as that one goes for another 45 minutes here until 8 o'clock here this morning. And the strongest portion, the tornado warning was allowed to expire, so luckily we've got rid of that, but still the strong winds. Very heavy rain all the way from Colo, just west of State Center, now through Melbourne, Baxter, down towards Prairie City, Runnels, Carlisle, back into southwest Iowa here this morning. And taking a look at some of the strongest areas of wind, that front line just about ready to make it to Melbourne, extending down towards Prairie City. So Melbourne down to Prairie City. Between Melbourne and Prairie City, strong winds going through Baxter, Mingo, Mitchellville, and Colfax here this morning. And just got another update on that. We've got some 63, 64, 65 mile an hour wind, and 67 just to the south of Mingo here this morning. So definitely some very strong wind gusts. Do keep this on your radar, so to speak, here this morning. Not seeing little pockets of rotation like we saw earlier. That's where we had the tornado warnings out over in Story County and western portion of Marshall County here this morning. But this storm has kind of died down and regenerated at points here this morning. So do keep an eye on that, because this storm could regenerate and another tornado warning could pop up. So we will keep you up to date from the rainy Iowa State Fair. Dave?
1: Yeah, like you mentioned, we've been watching kind of this northern part of the storm, but really the heavy rainfall just continues to form there. It's all the way from, like you mentioned, the Baxter and approaching Newton now, all the way down to southwestern Iowa, down near Creston and Greenville, or Greenfield. So heavy rainfall throughout much of the southern and central and southwest portions of the state here this
0: morning. There is rainfall filling in behind of it all the way from Mason City back towards Omaha. So we are going to continue to see rainfall for a good chunk of the morning here in Kicks Country. Our Tinseltown Minute coming up later this hour. Our Nashville Music Minute is coming up in just a little bit, as well as we've got some Ella Langley news, as Dave could not go a day without including her in our Nashville Music Minute.
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0: It's Jace Matthew holding it down on the Morning Kickstart.

0: Chris Matthew holding it down. It's Iowa's best country on a kick, sort of 1.1. 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
1: Nashville Music Minute, all brought to you by Dentifrice Chiropractic in Marshalltown. Put your health in good hands. Quick severe weather update. We do have that new thunderstorm warning here this morning for another 39 minutes, which includes almost all of Marshall County, the bottom two-thirds of Marshall County, almost all of Jasper County, as well as Poweshiek, Story, and Tama counties. And 60-plus mile-an-hour wind gusts are possible. This is moving off to the east. Thunderstorm warning out until 8 a.m. That front line of the winds just about ready to make it through State Center, down through Melbourne, down towards Newton. Melbourne to Newton is where we see some of the strongest winds here this morning on the radar. So we'll keep you up to date as the morning goes along. But with our Nashville Music Minute, it's Nashville Dave.
0: Yeah, I'm back in the chair.
1: You're back in the chair.
0: Jason Aldean's wife, Brittany, recently...
1: It would be more relevant to say saddle since this is country.
0: True.
1: You know what I mean?
0: True. My bad. Jason Aldean's wife, Brittany, recently broke down in tears after taking her own children back to school. She says, tears are flowing this morning. Can't believe we have a second and third grader.
1: Wow.
0: I know those back-to-school days are always a little emotional, both because you're sending your kids to school, but also because now you get the house to yourself again.
1: Well, and you're also crying because your mom made you take 17 pictures out in front of the house before you went out to school.
0: That is very true. The holding the backpack in front of the garage never missed a day.
1: Yeah.
0: Ella Langley says she's got several current goals on her career bucket list. Breaking the record for most weeks at number one is not on there. But she does say she wants to do a Saturday Night Live to be a musical guest and then one day maybe host. Also wants to sell out stadiums. So, I don't know. Jack Trice Stadium's had a pretty good run of concerts here.
1: Yeah,
0: so
1: they have.
0: I would say look for that maybe. I don't know. Also, she wants to start acting, but not in any romance movies. No, she wants to do a thriller or a comedy movie.
1: I know you would like to see her in those romance movies, wouldn't you?
0: I'm not much of a romance or a thriller guy, but comedy's definitely... Well, I'd say comedy piqued my interest, but then...
1: What about a rom-com?
0: If Ella Langley was in it, sure. Riley Green recently bought a guitar from a stranger on Facebook Marketplace. The seller who posted the guitar said they met in at an agreed spot, and Green walked in and walked away with the guitar. The seller said, when I seen that he was the one buying it, it made selling it feel a little better. I haven't sold anything to anybody, but when I was at Iowa State, I did buy some old Iowa State gear from Solomon Young.
1: Oh, really?
0: So that was pretty cool.
1: I've tried Facebook Marketplace like once, and it was just a bunch of scam people.
0: Oh, yeah.
1: And I've never done it again.
0: Yeah, that's kind of how it goes.
1: Because there are some people on social media that live in a cesspool.
0: Yes, there are. That is, I've been right in the middle of that, so I definitely know where you're coming from.
1: Yeah. That is our Nashville Music Minute. Again, all brought to you by Dunn & Fritz Chiropractic. This is the Morning Kickstart. We're live from the Triangle. No, that's not a fan. That is the rain coming down in sheets here at the Iowa State Fair. Still have that thunderstorm warning out for Jasper, Marshall, Poweshiek, and as well as the back end of Story County and southwest Tama County this morning until 8. Very strong winds, 60-plus mile-an-hour wind gusts possible. And, of course, this

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0: The Red Clay Strays are performing this Saturday at the Iowa State Fair.
1: And if I didn't know you.
0: Before you see the show, drop by the Triangle and say hi to us at Kix 101.1. And make sure you record a liner to hear yourself all year long, along with Iowa's best country.
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0: Moore, Who Told You That? It's Iowa's best country on Kicks at 1.1, live from the Triangle in the Iowa State Fair. And boy, that rain not letting up at all.
1: It was the right call, Dave.
0: Yeah?
1: To go to the bathroom before the rain came.
0: That is true. I just got a text from a buddy of mine in Marshalltown that says, oh, there's the rain.
1: Yeah.
0: So.
1: Yeah. Still have that severe thunderstorm warning out for Jasper, Marshall, Poweshiek, Story, and Tama County for another 29 minutes. 60 mile an hour wind gust possible. Very heavy rain. The radar latest update, the storm, some of the wind velocities have died down a little bit, but still seeing 50 plus mile an hour winds. But this storm has a history of recycling where it'll die down and then ramp up again. So we'll continue to keep our eye on it, as this storm has produced some tornado warnings across the entire state of Iowa here this morning. So we'll keep our eye on that. But right now, Laurel down towards Kellogg, back towards Newton and Baxter, where we still see some of the strongest winds with this thunderstorm as it pushes off to the east here this morning. But heavy rainfall this morning as well with Sline, all the way from Albion through Marshalltown down towards Laurel, Kellogg, Newton, and back towards Prairie

0: City in the Des Moines Metro, where we see very heavy rainfall. The street not flooding quite like it was earlier, though, here at the Iowa State Fair, which is good. But it's going to be a soggy morning at the Iowa State Fair to kick things off on the first day. Down to the newsroom with Zach Tomish here this morning to get the latest in news. And 7:33 on the morning kickstart. 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
1: Good morning, men, and happy National Filet Mignon Day. The Iowa State Fair opens today down in Des Moines, and fairgoers who pop into the Varied Industries building to cool off will find hundreds of vendors hawking everything from hot tubs to vibrating massage chairs. Lisa Schiller at the Better Business Bureau says it's important to know exactly who you're buying from before making a big purchase, especially if the vendor is from out of state.
2: You want to know, first of all, who you're dealing with. Who is the company? Where are they located? Have their contact information. Have it written down. Copy it in your phone. Keep that so that if you have to reach out to the vendor, you know how to get a hold of that company.
1: Schiller is encouraging fairgoers to avoid impulse purchases and to not give in to the pressure after a presentation. An Oskaloosa Quick Star was the site of an armed robbery on Tuesday, according to the Oskaloosa Police Department. Just before 11 a.m., they received a report of an armed robbery. Three suspects entered the business and stole an undisclosed amount of money from the ATM and then fled. While inside the business, at least one of the suspects appeared to display a firearm. Authorities said the suspects fled in a vehicle before crashing near Highway 92. The suspects then fled on foot through a nearby cornfield. Several people were taken into custody during the investigation, while one person was believed to be connected to the robbery remained at large for several hours. Authorities later confirmed all suspects were in custody. Names of those involved and additional details have not been released. KC's may have some competition from another giant convenience store chain, Buc-ee's. Buc-ee's is planning to open their first Iowa location in Urbandale on 100th Street. Buc-ee's is a 24/7 store and would employ 200 people and is known to have some of the nicest bathrooms for a convenience store. On Monday night, the Urbandale Planning and Zoning Commission voted to amend the city development plan to begin negotiations with Buc-ee's. For Iowa's Best Country Kicks 101.1, I'm Zach Tomish.
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0: As we take a look at our forecast for the start of the Iowa State Fair, a high of 79 today, lows down to 66. Friday, 82 is your high, lows down to 68. And Saturday, a high of 87, lows down to 67. Saturday looks like it'll be the warmest day here of the weekend, but plenty of rain from now through Sunday even. So make sure if you're headed out to the state fairgrounds, you prepare for some of that.
1: Yeah, a few showers popping up out front of this line of showers and thunderstorms, which has kind of killed off a little bit of the wind, but still seeing some pretty good wind gusts out there, 40, 50-mile-an-hour wind gusts. Do have another 20 minutes out on that thunderstorm warning, which includes southwest Tama County, eastern Marshall County, eastern Jasper County, and western Poweshiek County. And, again, this storm has a history of recycling, so could die down a little bit and then regenerate. So we'll continue to keep an eye on that. Other than that, just very heavy rain from Union down towards Marshalltown and back towards the south side of the Des Moines metro into southwest Iowa, and plenty of rain filling in behind it. We'll see plenty of that for the rest of the morning hours here in Kicks Country. 7:39 of the morning kickstart, our Tinseltown Minute, and our throwback on a Throwback Thursday coming up. Stop out, see us at the 2026 Iowa State Fair as we're broadcasting live inside the Triangle from our Kicks State Fair studios, all built by Van Wyck Wood Builders. We'll try to talk to Sean sometime this hour.
0: Yeah, I was going to say.
1: He was going to be our guest at 7:45. But
0: how good of a boat does he have?
1: I don't know. Sean is not, he's a guy. He's a guy's guy.
0: Oh, yeah.
1: So I don't know if, I would expect Sean, but I wouldn't blame him either if he didn't come.
0: I would not either.
1: It is still coming down. It's Hudson Westbrook House again on the Morning Kickstarts.

0: Throwing it back here on the Morning Kickstart, live from the Iowa State Fairgrounds. That's a George Strait number one, the big one. And right now, we're kind of in the middle of the big one, this rainstorm here that's been coming through Kicks Country here this morning, and with some tornado warnings, some severe thunderstorm warnings as well. But we're making it work down here.
1: We are. Very heavy rain. We were sitting on the front porch, standing on the front porch, watching the rainfall here this morning at the Iowa State Fair. 14 minutes left on that thunderstorm warning. We'd expect that to be allowed to expire, and still some gusty winds, but not meeting that threshold for the thunderstorm warning. But very heavy rain from Albion towards Marshalltown, over towards Gladbrook, Toledo, pushing through there back towards Grinnell, Newton, and the south side of the Des Moines Metro as well. Things are lightening up on the northwest side of the Des Moines Metro, but then there's going to be more rainfall behind it here this morning. So a soggy start to the first day of the Iowa State Fair. Yesterday was August 12th, Dave.
0: Okay.
1: Today's the 13th. Yes. I'm just updating you on it. Yesterday was one of those days where I can remember a lot of times in my life, people predicting the end of the world.
0: Oh, yeah.
1: Yeah. You know, like I had the Mayan calendar.
0: Yep.
1: Everybody thought that the world was going to come to an end basically in 2012. In 2000 with the changeover. Everybody.
0: Yeah,
1: Y2K. Yeah, Y2K. And none of it has come to fruition.
0: No.
1: One, because you can't play God.
0: Correct.
1: You know, like with the weather as well.
0: Can't play Mother Nature.
1: Yesterday's prediction, and I saw it like, you know, 7-8 months ago.
0: Yeah.
1: That apparently gravity was going to stop for 7 seconds?
0: Yeah,
1: 7 seconds. And we were all going to basically rise into the sky and then collapse down to the ground, and it was going to be pure chaos. But that did not happen yesterday.
0: I'm still here, so.
1: They could be like a lot of those people. Oh, no, I meant August 13th.
0: Yeah. my synchronization was off by a day. It's actually the 13th, not the 12th.
1: Anyway, I'm glad we all survived yesterday.
0: I'm glad that one of the laws of our universe did not cease to exist for 7 seconds.
1: Although with

0: yesterday. She was yelling at me and stuff. I kind of wish I would have lost gravity for 7 seconds.
1: The country returns right after this.
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11: As we broadcast live from the Iowa State Fairgrounds inside the Triangle, we'll see a high of about 79 degrees here today, lows down to 66. Tomorrow, a high of 82, lows down to 68, and into our weekend. Saturday will be the warmest day here of our forecast at 87 degrees, lows down to 67. But the theme throughout all three of those days, rain, and potentially some scattered thunderstorms as well.
0: Oh, I thought you were going to go rain. That sounds like a Luke Bryan song.
11: It does sound like a Luke Bryan song. Got to get those commas in there.
0: Yeah, that is for sure. That is our forecast here from the Iowa State Fair. It is currently 75 and rainy. And, Dave, I wasn't on the show with you Monday through Wednesday. I was busy. I was at work, but I was busy working on other things. This time of year tends to be a little bit busy. So it's showing here this morning.
11: Just a little bit.
0: Sorry. We forgot to do Tinseltown Minute.
11: That's okay.
0: Thanks to Oakview and Oak Estates in Conrad. When your home is no longer an option, welcome home to Oak Estates in Conrad.
11: Tinseltown Minute for your Thursday, August 13th. Brad Pitt revealed in a recent interview that he's started drinking again after 7 years of sobriety. Bradley Cooper, who helped him stay sober, is worried, but he's not judging him, just concerned about him.
0: And Mary Poppins star Julie Andrews has officially announced her retirement from acting at the cool age of 90.
11: Still acting. Well, no longer acting, but still acting at age 90 is pretty incredible.
0: That is pretty crazy for sure. Weatherman Sam Champion is 65 here today.
11: Bonaduce?
0: Bonaduce, yeah. I know who that is. Who is that?
11: Uh,
12: couldn't tell you.
0: Wow, Dave, you're not much help.
12: Well, look, I was looking at Sebastian Stan, who you skipped over. He's 44 today.
0: He's from the first Avenger.
12: Yeah, he plays Bucky Barnes, a.k.a. the Winter Soldier.
0: Wow, what would have we ever done if we wouldn't have known that little fact for today, Dave?
12: I don't know.

0: my morning is certainly brighter now knowing that.
1: That's good. 7:53, we are back at the Iowa State Fair. Come see us, record a liner, and say hi as we are in the triangle at the Iowa State Fair across from the Butter Cow, broadcasting live from our Van Wyck Woodbuilders State Fair studios. And speaking of back of the saddle, it's Luke Combs, Kicks 101.1.

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0: It is 8:01 on the morning kickstart. Very rainy, and Dave is still recovering from a lightning strike that we had here at the Iowa State Fair. That was one of the loudest.
1: Yeah.
0: We were out on the front porch, and it struck. I feel like it had to strike the Ferris wheel or something over there because it was that close to us. And the
1: thunder lasted about 12 seconds after.
0: Yeah, and if I had any hair on my head, it would have been standing straight up.
1: Why do you think I grabbed my hat?
0: It is time to get down to the newsroom at 8:02. We are at 75 degrees out here at the Iowa State Fair. 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
2: Good morning, Dave and Don, and happy day one of the Iowa State Fair. Iowa Libertarians have selected replacements for two candidates that district court judges ruled did not qualify for the November ballot. Party officials say they'll submit paperwork next week at the Iowa Secretary of State's office to list Des Moines attorney Jacob Hurd as the party's candidate in Iowa's 3rd Congressional District and Charles Aldrich of Clarion as Nicholas Gluba's running mate. Iowa Libertarian Party Chair Stephanie Berlin says Gluba collected 8,000 petition signatures to run for governor in 2026.
3: It's a huge miscarriage of justice to disenfranchise that many Iowans. In order to run as a gubernatorial candidate, we must have a lieutenant governor candidate. So this will hopefully close that gap.
2: A panel of state officials and a district court judge found the

0: Libertarian's previous nominee for lieutenant governor did not provide an affidavit of candidacy. The National Weather Service has issued a level 2 risk for severe storms this morning in central Iowa until 11 a.m. These storms could bring damaging wind, heavy rain, and potential hail. Multiple rounds of heavy rainfall could lead to instances of flash flooding. A flood watch is in effect through 1 p.m. on Friday. 24-hour rainfall amounts could reach or exceed 3 to 5 inches in some areas. Friday's storms will have a level 2 severity risk for central and eastern Iowa. Rain is predicted to continue through Saturday. Learn more at weather.gov. A 29-year-old man from Marshalltown has been arrested and charged with assault. According to court documents, they allege Nicholas Sam grabbed a pregnant woman by her hair and dragged her down a set of stairs and kicked her while she was crawling. Sam is being held in the Marshall County Jail on a $25,000 cash-only bond. He has a preliminary court hearing on Thursday next week. For local news, stay up to date at KixWeb.com. I'm Zach Tomash on Kix 101.1.
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4: Let's take a look at our forecast here for the day and for the start of the Iowa State Fair down here in Des Moines. A high of 79 today, lows down to 66. Friday, 82, and Saturday will be our warmest day here of the forecast, up to 87 degrees. But really the story is the rain that's continuing to fall here at the State Fairgrounds, and it looks like it will continue to fall here perhaps through the weekend.
5: Coming down heavier again now at the Iowa State Fair. All the warnings have been allowed to expire, but still some gusty winds all the way this morning from Traer down towards Oskaloosa. Still some 30, 40-mile-an-hour wind gusts. Keep an eye on that. And the heavy rainfall extending from Marshalltown over towards Brooklyn, Montezuma, back towards the south side of the Des Moines Metro through Pella, Melcher, Dallas. So, yeah, definitely heavy rainfall here in central Iowa, and more behind it as it's filling in. Coming up tonight at the grandstand at the Iowa State Fair, it is Hardy. He will take the stage. Looking forward to that one. I will not be at the concert, but I've seen him.

0: Party featuring Lauren Elena with One Beer. It's Iowa's best country on a Kix at 1.1 live from the Triangle down at the Iowa State Fair.
1: And, of course, got an update from Mindy Williamson with the Iowa State Fair. And our guests have bailed on us here this morning due to the heavy rains. Can't blame them a lot. And the Iowa State Fair putting out that opening day, you know, try to encourage people to not come out right away. There is a few areas temporarily closed here this morning. Dean Avenue is temporarily closed due to some flash flooding. Also, the opening historical walk is canceled. Opening ceremonies move to the Pentagroth sail ring at 9 a.m. here this morning, as well as the Twins, Triplets, and More contest rescheduled to August 23rd at 9 a.m. at the Mid-American Energy Stage. So still time for you and your doppelganger to get registered, Dave. And the Dance Avenue will be rescheduled here at the Iowa State Fair as the rain just continues to pour down.
0: Yeah, it has been quite entertaining this morning here in the Van Wyk Woodbuilders studio. There are a couple people that have filtered in, plenty of umbrellas walking down the street here, and well, they might need a canoe and some oars as well.
1: Dave, what else is going on at the Iowa State Fair? We talked about the big board contest coming up at 1 o'clock this afternoon. It was great to talk with Ernie as he stopped by earlier this morning before the rain really started coming in here this morning. We also had a chance to talk to Denise. She did a great job here this morning. That was a lot of fun to talk to her about the American Revolution experience and 250th anniversary of America. We'll hopefully see a few others. I know our 810 with Dylan Doze of the Marshalltown Area Chamber of Tourism. He has texted me a couple times. He will not be here this morning on time due to the weather. But what else is going on?
0: Yeah,
1: a lot of free entertainment.
0: Well, like you mentioned, Hardy, he's not free tonight, but he is performing on the grandstand with special guest McCoy Moore here this evening. Also, you did mention there the free theaters and the free stages. The Susan Knapp Amphitheater, Josh Baldwin will be there today. The Ann and Bill Riley stage. Tonic Soul Fa will be there. And our

0: guy Jake Worthington is going to be at the Mid-American Energy stage here today.
1: That's awesome. Yeah.
0: It ain't the whiskey.
1: Yeah. Also, you got to hear that this morning, I suppose.
0: Yeah, also some of my favorites is they'll be strolling around all fair long. Hillbilly Bob, Bandoloni, and the Mirror Can Men.
1: It seems like something right up your alley.
0: Yeah, I got to listen to a little bit of the Bandoloni last year. He walked by the studio. He's the one-man band.
1: That's you sometimes. That was you earlier this week.
0: That's me a lot of times.
1: Wow. Are you trying to say I don't work, Dave?
0: No, I'm saying that I do all the music stuff in the studio. You sit there and work like you're supposed to do.
1: Hmm. Okay. Feel like there's a little bit of resentment right now towards me.
0: Not at all.
1: We're broadcasting live from the Iowa State Fair inside the Triangle across from the Ag Building. Maybe don't come see us right now unless you want to get wet and you don't mind being wet for the rest of the day walking around at the Iowa State Fair. But we are inside, safe and sound, inside our Van Wyck Woodbuilders State Fair studios. As maybe sometime this morning we'll get a chance to talk to Sean Van Wyck from Van Wyck Woodbuilders. It's Jordan Davis, Singles You Up on now.

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horseback. Now he's a buckskin, 15 hands, 5-time team road champion. She never liked him, she don't need him. 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
1: Cody Johnson and Horseback here on the Morning Kickstart, live from the Iowa State Fairgrounds in Des Moines. Still some pretty heavy rainfall here in Kicks Country as we make our way through the morning.
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Yeah, we were never growing up or growing old, breaking up or letting go. Girl, just like rock and roll, where's it gone?

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2: And this morning at the Iowa State Fair, a rainy start to the day, but that didn't hold Lori Bauer with the Dollhouse exhibit back from making her way over on a soggy morning. Great to have you here, Lori, this morning. And we were just kind of chatting about the Dollhouse exhibit, and, you know, you said the first reaction for guys is, oh, Dollhouse, no, I don't want to see that. But you were telling us about some of the exhibits and things that people have created, really fascinating, and you have a record number of exhibits this year. Is that right?
3: That's correct. Thank you for having me. We have 79 entries this year. They range from the large dollhouses that people expect to a horse barn in the arena, a cow barn, 3D printed State Fair grandstand and livestock pavilion, which have over 2,000 people in each of them.
2: Wow.
3: They are awesome to see. One of the fun things is they are 3 feet tall down to we have a ring case, a like 2-inch by 2-inch ring case that has a display inside that the lady built all by herself.
2: Wow.
3: And it's just everything is free built.
2: Yeah, that is really cool. You were telling me about a guy who built a garage, and it had all the machine, you know, tool storage and a press in it and all that. I mean, these are very intricate things that people are spending a ton of time building and getting ready for this entry.
3: Right. And most of the things are built by people. Some of my favorites are the children ones that are made out of cardboard boxes.
2: Mm-hmm.
3: They just cut cardboard boxes. One of them uses toothpicks, a lot of toothpicks for the chair legs, everything. It's fun to see what we have.
2: Yeah, for sure.
1: And it's cool. You were talking about, you know, some people have 3D printed some stuff even that, you know, resembles stuff here at the fair. I imagine that 3D printing world has really opened up a whole new avenue for people in the Dollhouse exhibit.
3: It has really. People are making small things to put in their dollhouses, or they just make the whole display out of 3D printing.
2: Yeah. How many entries do you have this year?
3: This year we have 79.
2: Wow.
3: Which is the highest we've ever had.
2: That is really cool. All right. So people want to check out the doll exhibit as well as other things. You're just located on the backside of the Ag Building here, right?
3: Correct. We're up on the cultural center up on the hill. And we are on the dollhouses are on the first floor on the south end. So come on down and see us.
2: Do you have any anticipation of who might win, or are you in the voting?
3: Ribbons, no, the ribbons have been placed on all the houses.
2: Okay. All
3: and
2: right.
3: We also, the fun thing, we have a people's choice. So everyone that comes can vote for their favorite. And last year, we had over 10,000 votes cast for the dollhouse People's choice.
2: Yeah. All right. So when you're not hanging out at the exhibits, where are you stopping for food here at the Iowa State Fair?
3: Well, I don't really eat on the fairgrounds,
2: okay.
3: I hate to say. But I do go to the Cattlemen's. They're good.
2: Yeah, always do a great job. Lori, thanks so much for stopping by. Have fun at the Iowa State Fair.
3: Okay, thank you so much.
2: That is Lori Bauer with the Dollhouse exhibit. Joining us here on the Morning Kickstart, coming up, we are going to chat with Dylan Doze. He's out here at the Iowa State Fair. You've heard him before here on Kicks 101.1 with the Marshalltown Area Chamber Tourism, and of course, you know, Iowa State Fair is a great place to learn about other places to go in the state of Iowa. So we'll talk with him coming up in just a little bit. Right now is Chase Matthew, Lauren Elena, All My Exes, Kicks 101.1.

0: Lauren Elena featuring Chase Matthew, All My Exes. It's Iowa's best country on Kix at a 1.1. 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
1: Rainy and 75. We're inside the Triangle in our State Fair studios, all powered by Van Wyck Wood Builders. Dylan Doze with the Marshalltown Area Chamber Tourism Director joining us from the Iowa State Fair this morning. And I know that the Iowa tourism usually has a booth over here in the exhibit, or not the the Varied Industries building. And I know
2: I'll find it on the map at some point. It usually takes a few left turns to get there, but I find it.
1: But you've been out there, and I think it's a great opportunity to, put out what Marshall County has to offer, but also other places, other counties, all 99 counties have that opportunity to kind of showcase themselves, because, you know, I'm sure there's plenty of people around the state of Iowa who have not been to certain parts of the state.
2: There is a ton. And you know, there's you and I got to go to our Dale a couple years ago. It's not my Dale. It's not your Dale. It's our Dale. And I've never been there before. And, you know, there's always that opportunity to experience and explore the state of Iowa. Some of the things that I'm really intrigued by is I've talked to people from Australia, Texas, California.
1: Yeah.
2: This is the beauty of the Iowa State Fair, is it's a destination state fair. Mm-hmm. We've lived in the state of Washington, and it's a real fragmented thing. It's not really, it's not even a destination for people that live by the fairgrounds. And then you look at Nebraska, more Nebraskans come to the Iowa State Fair than they go to the Nebraska State Fair. So being a destination state fair, we get a lot of people from across the state, but across the nation and the globe, and it's an awesome opportunity. You know, really from Marshalltown perspective, I'll be in the booth Saturday the 22nd, and going out there, is the great thing is I'm going to be wearing my Ragbri shirt, because the number one thing out-of-state people talk about when they come for the state fair is Ragbri.
1: Mm-hmm.
2: And Marshalltown being fresh off a really great experience, and I'm not going to call anybody out from the state fair, Marshalltown offered a lot better weather for our event.
1: That is true. Sorry about your shoes getting so wet here this morning.
2: It is. I'm making Dave switch me socks for the rest of the day, so he'll have some Looney Tunes socks that are very wet.
0: I was going to say, as long as they're not Iowa socks, we'll be
2: No, I wouldn't do that to you. And I don't wear those under clothing. I wear it loud and proud on the outside.
0: Fair enough, Dylan.
1: You're going to see the governor this morning. Is that right?
2: Yeah, part of. So I have the honor to serve as the vice president of the Iowa Travel Industry Partners organization. It's really the travel association in the state of Iowa. And so a handful of us are going to be meeting with the governor here in just a handful of minutes in the opening ceremonies, giving her award for the years of service and input into tourism in the state of Iowa.
1: Yeah, because I don't know if people know, but this is her last hurrah here.
2: Yeah, I was going to ask you off air, but we'll just do it right now. Is like, what if Doze and Lewis, we're going to start 7 years of a partnership.
1: Yeah, that's true.
2: Why don't we just run for the whole thing? Independence. I know we are across the sphere on thoughts.
1: Yeah.
2: We could just go. Lewis and Doze.
1: I like it. I like it.
2: And then once we win, I will immediately resign and hand over the post. Don't want all that responsibility.
1: Yeah, that is for sure. Yeah, I thought you were going to ask me who I was going to vote for in November.
2: I know who I voted for. It's us.
1: Yeah, we're writing
2: it. It could be the IBNA Awards or this. I'm always voting us.
1: And your wife is writing in Mickey Mouse.
2: That's right. Campaign
0: manager Dave doesn't roll off the tongue as well as...
2: No. I'm trying to think of a Braga pun, and I can't think of anything. So Big Top Braga, kind of the carnival idea, that you can be a carnival barker for us.
1: What about Barn Burner Braga?
2: I like it.
1: You know, we're out here at the fair.
2: Tractor Pull, yep. Dave Braga.
0: Yeah.
2: I like it.
1: All right. Good to see you as always.
2: Always great to see you. I'll be here a lot this summer.
1: Now, I know you're kind of you're not really gluten-free.
2: I try to keep it very outside of the heavy meat, stuff like that. So
1: Yeah. What do you get here at the Iowa State Fair?

0: It's the cookies.
1: Okay, all right.
0: We got to do a tour and how
1: they're
0: made.
1: He doesn't do a lot of meat, but he does a lot of the sugar.
0: Yeah. Well, at the fair. I stay off of it otherwise. Sugar is a drug I can't spend a whole lot of time with.
1: You get a cup or a bucket?
0: Oh, a cup.
1: Yeah.
0: My heart wants a bucket. My middle age wants one, and I split the difference with a cup.
2: Especially this year, they got the 250th. Buckets that you can get, so
0: that might be a team building activity.
1: Good to see you as always, Dylan.
0: Good to see you guys.
1: It's Morgan Wallen, Ben by now on the Morning Kickstart.

0: Wallen and his latest top five been by now. It's Iowa's best country on a kick, so 101.1. And Brandon, it looks like maybe we're starting to lighten up a little bit on the rain.
1: Yeah, just a little bit, but still some rain filtering in behind it. So we'll continue to see some off and on showers here at the Iowa State Fair for the next few hours, probably till noon before things start to really clear up. And it is soggy around the Iowa State Fair. Every year you love to get lemonade out here.
0: I
1: do. Where is, if somebody's never heard you tell where your favorite place to get the lemonade is at, where is it?
0: So my favorite place is actually just right across the street in the Ag Building up on the second floor. They've got the honey lemonade. I would say that's probably the go-to.
1: That's the top. Now, before I went gluten-free, they must have known I was coming because the Applelicious is always right here by us.
0: Yes.
1: And the apple egg rolls with the caramel sauce to dip it in. Oh, that's number one for me.
0: Yeah.
1: You can't get any better. Also, I tend to try to avoid dairy, but the dairy, the creamery or whatever that's in the Ag Building here that serves up kind of just the regular style ice cream.
0: Oh, yeah.
1: Their strawberry ice cream is really, really good. So those are the two places.
0: It's really hard to find bad food at the Iowa State Fair. Pretty much every corner you turn, there's going to be something with your name on it.
1: Yeah, that is for sure. But anyway, a great morning, sort of, to be at the Iowa State Fair. Very rainy. I guess you don't have to beat the crowds quite yet here
0: this morning.
1: Not yet, no. Which is a good thing. I know a few events have been canceled, and there has been a little bit of flooding at the Iowa State Fair, so dealing with that here this morning. So we don't blame you if you hold off on your plans to come out this morning to the Iowa State Fair. Our throwback is coming up with Brooks and Dunn, plus our weather forecast. 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

0: Brooks and Dunn, brand new man here on the Morning Kickstart, down at the Iowa State Fair celebrating a throwback Thursday. And boy, what a rainy one it is. Brooks and Dunn there with brand new man, topping out at number three on the U.S. Hot Country album, or excuse me, the U.S. Hot Country charts. And that's the album topping out at number three. The song went number one. Went back in. I'm looking at the album, so we'll just skip all that. Brooks and Dunn, a great one, though. Brand new man here on the Morning Kickstart, and brand new day, the Spider-Man movie. Had a blast watching that one, and would definitely recommend it to anybody who is looking to get their Spider-Man fix in. And if you're looking to get your sugar fix in, well, you can listen to Middays with Doris Day today and tomorrow for your chance to win some tickets to go see Sugarland as they come to Cedar Rapids and on October 22nd. That should be a heck of a show over there in Cedar Rapids, so looking forward to all of that as well. We're looking forward to this rain clearing up, but doesn't really look like it'll be doing that anytime soon. We'll take a look at your full weather forecast here coming up in just a moment. Again, Kickstart here, broadcasting live from the Triangle inside the State Fair down here in Des Moines. 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
7: 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Today, a high of 79, lows down to 66. Friday, a high of 82, lows down to 68. And Saturday, looking like it's going to be our warmest day of the weekend here, and our forecast at 87 degrees, lows down to 67. And Sunday, looks like maybe Sunday we could start to see these clouds part, but good chance of rain here throughout the weekend here as we kick off our events and everything going on at the Iowa State Fairgrounds. And Sean Van Wyk is here. We'll talk to him into our 9 o'clock hour as we appreciate all of what he's done for our Kix cabin down here in the triangle at the Iowa State Fairgrounds. Currently, as we take a look around Kix country, we are hanging just above that 70-degree mark here across the board, and 71 with still some spotty showers here at the Iowa State Fairgrounds. Most of the heavier rain that we've been tracking here this morning is making its way now to southeastern Iowa. It's headed towards the Sigourney and Ottumwa Eddyville area, so we do have some severe thunderstorm warnings down there southeast of Kix country. So if you're in southeastern Iowa here, keep an eye out for that, and we'll keep an eye here in Kix country as we don't anticipate too much of this weather to pick back up into the severe territory, but we will keep an eye on it as we are going to see some heavy rainfall here scattered throughout the rest of our morning. It's Rodney Adkins. The years are short. Iowa's best country on Kix on a 1.1.

0: We are into the 9 o'clock hour here this morning at 9:04. Currently still rainy and 75 at the Iowa State Fair. Coming up this hour, we are going to talk to Sean Van Wyk.
1: There we go.
0: Third time is a charm from Van Wyk Woodbuilders in our Kick State Fair studios. And also, Dave, food this hour, I'm told.
1: Sorry about that. We had to reschedule to tomorrow at 9:30. I guess there was some damage down at the Whatcha Smokin' tent.
0: So they are
1: taking care of some of that, and they're going to stay put there this morning on the first day of the fair, but they will be here tomorrow.
0: Well, yeah, storms rolling through this morning, causing a little bit of a disruption. We'll talk about your forecast coming up in a little bit as well. It's Kenny Chesney here and now on

0: Kenny Chesney here and now. It's Iowa's Best Country on Kicks on a 1.1.
1: Yeah, and we're going to talk to Sean Van... I mean, I did it again, Dave. Jeez Louise. And also, we're trying to play... I don't know who's running this show today, but anyway, 908 on the Morning Kickstart. Sean Van Wyk. I don't know what's going on, Sean. I'm sorry.
2: It's good.
1: It's good to see you, though. I noticed you were admiring your own work there for a moment before we went on air.
3: Yeah, I just kind of look around and make sure I did everything right for you. It looks so far so good, it doesn't leak, so
1: no,
3: that's a good thing,
1: No, it
3: right?
1: doesn't leak. I think you put a few extra nails in it for us to make sure it would withstand the wind as well this
3: morning.
1: Yeah,
3: we were talking, I think I'd trust this over the camper I'm staying in. Yeah, it's got a little hairy up there this morning in the campground.
1: Yeah, for sure. Yeah. Definitely some heavy rain, lightning here this morning, a little bit of wind. But, you know, this is a brand new one for us this year. Yep. Past couple of years, we've had that one that had the drop down, had the little extra storage, and yep. That's what you guys do. I mean, this is really well crafted. You guys do a great job.

0: system, and they're like, oh yeah, we got it, and it, I think that sets it off.
1: It really does. When you sent me pictures of it last week, I was like, holy smokes, that looks great. We've got a front porch, nice cover over it as well. You know, what's it take to build something like this? How long of a process is it for somebody?
0: You know, it all, you know, on sizes and stuff like that. This one right here, I mean, I kind of worked on it for 4 or 5 days, probably.
1: Okay.
0: Something like that, you know. And
1: you're working pretty quick then.
0: Yeah, you know, it was basically just me kind of working on this, and I had the other guys working on the rest of the sheds that are sitting in my lot over there. I got 6 of them sitting over there, so we kept busy over the last couple weeks.
1: And you know, you just take a look at everything, how squared up you are. I mean, you've been doing this for quite a while. You know, kind of what it takes, right?
0: Yep. I think I'm knocking on my 27th year.
1: Wow.
0: Of actually myself doing this. The business has been in Grinnell. My dad owned it for a couple of years before that, but we've put out a few sheds in the last 27 years. Yeah, exactly.
1: Yeah, for sure.
2: The thing that I like about them is how versatile they are and how many different options you guys have. I know we've had a couple different ones here inside the triangle, but I know you guys have a ton of different
0: siding options, size options,
1: windows,
0: doors, colors, everything. You know, like I said before, you know, I've had people come with a piece of paper and it looked like a bunch of chicken scratches on it. And they said, hey, can you build us something like that? And I'm like, yeah, sure, you know, let's do it. And I just like satisfied customers when I'm done.
1: Yeah. What's your favorite to build?
0: I like doing this stuff here, the challenges. I mean, the storage sheds, I call them cookie cutters, you know. They're just put them together, and they're different colors or something.
1: Mm-hmm.
0: But these are, you know, a little more challenging for us. I like the more challenging stuff like that, you know, a little bit better design, different, you know, angles, this and that, and got to think back to my college years of, you know, okay, what do I do this for a rafter and this and that?
1: Yeah, what angle does it need to be? Yeah. What's the pitch on this roof, Sean?
0: This one here is at 612.
1: Okay, all right. Wow, look at me.
0: Yeah.
2: I'll pretend like I know what that means.
1: And you guys are out here at the Iowa State Fair. Tell everybody where they can come out and find you and talk to you.
0: Yep, so we're located just directly southwest of the Varied Industries building. You come out the big doors of the Varied Industries building on the south side and go west towards the Elwell food building, and I'm on that street there. We got 6 sheds sitting on our lot there, another office, and then just different size storage sheds, so different colors. And so come talk to me, and we can see what you want.
1: Yeah, you know, you need to get your parents to get one, because he makes a shed that could be like this, and then they also do, like, the outdoor kennel on it, too, for the dogs.
2: Yes.
1: There you go. Yeah, so, I mean, Sean can do anything.
2: I was telling you that, you know, if I had a property, I would use this as, like, an outdoor studio, just like we're using here. I mean, you got great versatility.
1: It'd be awesome. Now, what I was imagining is that I live close to a golf course, and I had my man cave over here with a TV, and then my golf cart was sitting over here.
2: Oh, I thought you were going maybe golf sim. You'd have an outdoor golf sim.
1: Ooh, there you go. Can we do that, Sean?
0: Yes, you can.
1: For the right price, right?
0: Yeah, for the right price.
1: Sean, always great to see you. We'll be checking in with you guys as you'll be out here at the 2026 Iowa State Fair. Are you doing anything this morning aside from working? You get something to eat or?
0: No. I'm hoping looks like the rain has picked up, so I'm hoping I stay dry enough to get back to my sheds. So that'd be about it.
1: Good to see you.
0: All right, thank you.
1: All right, Sean Van Wyk, Van Wyk Wood Builders, out here at the Iowa State Fair as we are broadcasting live inside the Triangle in our State Fair studios, all powered by Van Wyk Wood Builders and Purple Wave Auction. This is the Morning Kickstart. It's Jason Aldean. They don't know.

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0: Daughter at a Wedding. It's Graylin James here on the Morning Kickstart, part of Iowa's Best Country on a Kick, Sonata 1.1, broadcasting live from the Triangle at the Iowa State Fairgrounds.
1: Yeah, it is 9:21 on the Morning Kickstart. Coming up, your weather forecast, a rainy, soggy start. Some events have either been postponed or moved here this morning at the Iowa State Fair, dealing with a little bit of flooding around here. And when you're out here at the Iowa State Fair this year, maybe you're going to Hardy tonight or another concert, stop out and see us inside the Triangle. Record a liner and you could be heard throughout the year. We've had plenty of great liners recorded, like last year when we had impersonators. So you can bring your own flavor and that will entertain Dave.
0: It will.
1: As he listens back to those,
0: it was a long couple of days, sorting all those out and getting them all ready to go. But it was also very entertaining. We had the JFK impersonator. We also had somebody was from the movie Madagascar, did an impression there. We also had I think the coolest ones. We had the guy from South Africa and also a family from Australia. Yeah. Come and record liners, which was really cool. So always a fun time down here at the State Fair.
1: Yeah, definitely. We love chatting with you and hearing where you're from in Kicks country. So stop out and see us with Kicks 101.1.
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3: 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Dorchester, Wisconsin this morning is steady at 66. Opening at the major direct markets is expected to have at least a lower undertone. The pork carcass cutout value Wednesday afternoon fell $1.33 to $100.15. The estimated hog slaughter yesterday was 484,000 head. That's unchanged on the week and up 6,000 on the year. Box beef showed some gains, with choice 97 cents higher at $3.7228, and select beef up a penny at $3.4981. In Chicago, September beans are up 3/4. September corn is down 5.5. September wheat in Chicago is up 7.25. Soybeans are consolidating, and corn is giving back some gains. They're both watching development weather, which generally looks favorable over the near term. That is not to say, though, that there are not some areas of concern. And the USDA did lower their yield estimates yesterday, and that typically tends to imply some further reductions coming forward. But, you know, still quite a ways to go in the growing season still. Weekly export sales numbers strong for new crop beans, strong for new crop corn as well overall. Wheat, though, continues to be slow despite these slower exports out of the Black Sea region. Winter wheat harvest is nearly over, so the trade's looking conditions ahead of planning. A lot of technical weakness this morning at the Merck. October live cattle are down $3.75 at $2.2007. December's $3.80 lower at $2.19, moving pretty fast. September feeders are down $4.65 at $3.3470. October hogs are down $1.70 at $81.85. December's $1.50 lower at $73.20. 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John Perkins, Brownfield.
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0: A high of 79 here today in Kicks Country. Lows down to 66. Tomorrow, 82. Lows down to 68. And Saturday, going to be our warmest day here of the weekend. A high of 87. Lows down to 67. But really, the highlight there is going to be the chance of weather and chance of rain over the next few days here looking into our Sunday. Could be about then when we see these clouds go away, but until then, it's rain all throughout Kicks Country.
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1: You went to, who'd you go to last year?
0: I went to Megan Maroney last year.
1: Megan Maroney, okay. And you liked that one. That one was good
0: for you.
1: It was
0: a lot of
1: fun. Yeah, good. You been in the other concerts?
0: Yeah, Luke Combs, Jack Trice Stadium. I went there. And then Cody Johnson, saw him at the Casey Center.
1: Okay, all right. But here at the Iowa State Fair?
0: No, I've not been to any other ones, although I'm going to Riley Green this year. So
1: which
0: should be
1: is
0: a fun time.
1: Next
0: Thursday.
1: Thursday night. All right. Yeah, it should be a good one. We've seen some good ones. Nico Moon was on the free stage, and that's where Jake Worthington will be tonight. And we've seen Dan and Shay with Russell Dickerson. What was the one I went to last year? Oh, Rascal Flatts and Neil McCoy.
0: Yep.
1: I was impressed by Neil McCoy. I liked him a lot. It was a good show. But, Jake Worthington performs tonight. It's on the free stage. And always a great setting at the Susan Knapp Amphitheater. And, of course, tickets are free for that. Just have to pay admission to get in.
0: Yeah, he's at Mid-American Energy Stage.
1: Oh, that's where he's at.
0: Susan Knapp is Josh Baldwin today. And the Ann and Bill Riley stage is Tonic Solfa.
1: Okay. All right. That's right. All right. Thanks. That's why we got you along this morning, Dave.
0: That's why we have the binder.
1: Speaking of Jake Worthington, it ain't the whiskey on Kicks 101.1.

0: Luke Combs rethinks some things. It's Iowa's best country on a kick, so 1.1.
1: I know that you're not going to rethink probably your gluten strategy, but I just wanted to let you know that there is options if you wanted to watch that kind of thing, Dave.
0: Oh, yeah?
1: Yeah, out here at the Iowa State Fair, the Bacon Box, they have the Bacon Ball and Chicken Bacon Ranch Ball, which we tried last year.
0: Oh, that sounds,
1: you know,
0: really good.
1: It wasn't too bad. Big Acai Bowl, yes, is out here. I've been to numerous. They have numerous locations, including a new one in Marshalltown.
0: Yeah, they're on Main Street in Marshalltown, right across from, I believe they're right across from Fizz and Fiction, kind of kitty corner to the courthouse.
1: Yeah, yep. And also Destination Grill. I've stopped there and got the gnocchi.
0: The gnocchi,
1: yes,
0: which is,
1: I know,
0: new
1: I
0: this
1: know.
0: Year, and it's one
1: the
0: of the
1: porky parm gnocchi.
0: Yeah, gnocchi. One of the three
1: tomato.
0: One of the three finalists for new fair food.
1: Yeah,
0: and the porky parm gnocchi also. Hey, at least I said it right. It took me a second, but I said it right. Also got the other.
1: I can tell you hesitated because I've planted a seed of doubt in your mind.
0: You have. It's mostly now that if I mess it up, I know that I'm not going to hear the end of it. There's also the ultimate mini apple pie from Mini Apple Pie and the All-American Scrambled Egg Roll from Wynn and Sarah's Kitchen.
1: Very nice, Dave. Greater Taters, apparently you can get the non-fried pickle poppers and gluten-friendly and vegan Hawaiian ricotta ravioli.
0: Non-fried pickle poppers.
1: I'm not.
0: Isn't that just a pickle?
1: Yeah. Also, Italian island noodles is out here. They've got some dairy-free, vegan, not gluten-free. Also, over the top, I believe we stopped there. Well, we tried to stop there.
0: That was the Scotcheroo Shake last
1: year. Yeah, we tried to stop there, but they were out of the Scotcheroo Shake. Euro Place right over by us, they have some gluten-friendly options. Now, this one really caught my eye. It is one of the new stands here. It's the Sleepy Bison Grill.
0: Ooh.
1: And they have bison nachos and bison burger, which... for some gluten-friendly and dairy-free meals.
0: Are you just connected to that because Colorado? Is that one, or is it because of the gluten-free?
1: Both. Both, yeah. Yeah, no. I like bison, though. It is good. It's good. The Rib Shack, the veggie table, what you smoke and barbecue, which we're going to have them on tomorrow.
0: Yep, absolutely.
1: Yeah, looking forward to that. They were supposed to be on today, but the weather disrupted things just a little bit.
0: They had a little bit of damage there, so they were going to hang out there and make sure everything was working right and operational this morning. So
1: yeah, so anyway, things are looking okay for the gluten-free options.
0: Yeah, things
1: maybe
0: are looking,
1: not your forecast.
0: No, not the forecast, though. It's still raining.
1: We'll go over that forecast a little bit later this hour, but rain continues. 75 here at the Iowa State Fair. 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
1: Iowa farmer Brandon Gingrich.
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6: Soybeans are mixed. Corn, cattle, and hogs are lower. I'm John Perkins with the Brownfield Market Update. 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Stein Seed Company is right there with you. Soybeans are consolidating after Wednesday's gains, watching development weather, which generally looks favorable. Most of the support, at least in the nearby contracts, is tied to the ongoing strong new crop demand from China. September beans are up 3/4, 1166. November is now a half higher at 1183 3/4. September meals up 320 at 311.70. September bean oil's down 43 at 68.73. Corn's lower, giving back part of yesterday's post-report gains, but yield and carryout numbers were bullish. New crop export sales are down in the week, still solid though. September 6 lower at 451, and December corn's down 5 3/4 at 475. Wheat tire. It continues to watch slower exports out of the Black Sea, even if it's not helping U.S. sales yet. Winter wheat harvest is nearly over, so traders are starting to look at conditions out of planning. September Chicago's up a dime at 662 3/4. On a technical reversal, December cotton's down 110 at 83.28, but with some concerns about production, which is expected to be below a year ago, September rice is 21.5 higher at 14.13. Live and feeder cattle are sharply lower on technical liquidation, waiting for direct business to get going. October live's down 217 at 221.62. December's 252 lower at 220.35. September feeders are 210 lower at 337.25. October's down $1.37 at 329. And hogs are lower, pressured by yesterday's lower close in pork and technical selling. Cash trade today so far is steady. Major direct market opening, though, could have a weaker undertone. October lean's down 172 at 81.82, and December's 152 lower at 73.17. I'm John Perkins with the Brownfield Market.
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1: 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Throwback Thursday from the Iowa State Fairgrounds. Tim McGraw, Just to See You Smile. Number one on the U.S. Hot Country Songs Billboard in 97, 98, and ended the year of 98 right there at number one.
2: 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Throw it back each and every hour, and then Kix Country Throwback Nights. 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
1: 79 is our high today, lows down to 66. Then tomorrow, high of 82, lows down to 68. And Saturday, going to be our warmest day of our forecast here for the near future. A high of 87, lows down to 67. We will have some scattered rain showers throughout the weekend here in Kix Country, and especially down here at the Iowa State Fair, where it looks like could be seeing rain for about another hour and a half or so, and then maybe it'll start to lighten up a little bit into the afternoon hours before some more rain shows back up here tonight.
2: That would be nice, Dave. Right now, 75 in Rady here at the Iowa State Fair. We are not going anywhere. Dave and I are hanging around till 1 o'clock this afternoon and keeping you up to date from the rainy Iowa State Fair inside the Triangle, inside our Van Wyck Wood Builders State Fair Studios, where we are dry. Doris Day in the midday is coming up. It's Billy Currington. Do I Make You Wanna? Iowa's best country. 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
1: Do I make you wanna? Billy Currington at Kix 101.1. Welcome to Thursday, the first day of the Iowa State Fair. Of course, we'll be talking to Dave and Brandon here, Kix 101.1.
0: Newton, Prairie City, Baxter, and the rest of Jasper County. 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

Matt Stell, Everywhere But On at Iowa's Best Country Kicks 101.1. This song spent 5 weeks at number one on the CDX True Indie chart. Here's Lexi Stevenson.

0: was Best Country Kicks 101.1. Jacob Hackworth, that is a brand new song from a brand new artist. What took you so long at Iowa's Best Country Kicks 101.1? Let's see what's going on at the Iowa State Fair with Brandon and David. Hey, guys. Are you there? Okay. That's what happens. You never know. So, you know what? I'm just going to continue on. Do you know what today is? Today is Left-Handers Day. That's right. We're celebrating, if you are left-handed, you are not alone, obviously, because I'm left-handed. Didn't know that? Yep, I am. And left-handed people often use the right hemisphere of their brain more, which is linked to creativity and, I don't know what a spatial awareness is. Not sure exactly what that means. Maybe that means that left-handed people excel in multitasking, or the fact that tennis, boxing, and baseball, left-handed athletes can have an edge over their opponent because the opponents are unfamiliar with facing lefties.
1: Ooh.
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0: Iowa's Best Country Kicks 101.1. I do believe they are here, well, at the Iowa State Fair. Brandon and David, what's going on, guys?
3: Hey, Doris. A big morning out here at the Iowa State Fair. Of course, rain has put a little bit of a damper on activities this morning, but really starting to things pick up out here this morning. Dave just had himself a burrito from the burrito hut across the street, and I see their slogan is,

0: queso in my face-o. 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
1: I don't have any queso on my face-o, do I?
0: No, not right now. How was the burrito?
1: It was pretty good. It was pretty good.
0: Okay, all right. Top 10?
1: Burrito or food?
0: Burrito.
1: Yeah, it was probably a top 10 burrito.
0: Okay, well, that's good. So grab something to eat, stop out, and say hi to us. We are in the Triangle at the Iowa State Fair across from the Ag Building. And, of course, right over there is where the Butter Cow is at. We have not had a chance to go over there yet because, well, it's just been raining and raining and raining and raining ever since about 6:30 here this morning at the fairgrounds. So making your way out, yeah, bring your poncho and your umbrella. We do expect the rain to go for another hour or so for sure, and then things should start to taper off before, once you know it, a little more rain possible later on tonight. It is Hardy taking the grandstand stage here tonight at the Iowa State Fair, so big night of entertainment. Also, Jake Worthington performing as he is over at the Mid-American stage, and Susan Knapp Amphitheater will have entertainment tonight as well, which is on the free side of things, so anyway, great stuff out here at the Iowa State Fair. First day of it as we are broadcasting live. Thanks to Purple Wave Auction and our partner, Van Wyk Wood Builders on Kix 101.1.
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9: 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Well, we do have a severe thunderstorm watch that's in effect until 11, and a flood watch that ends tomorrow at 1 p.m. Cloudy, a chance for scattered storms today, 90 for the high, 90% chance for rain, 79 for a high. 66 the overnight low with scattered thunderstorms likely. Scattered thunderstorms again on Friday with a high of 82. Zeering, rain and 68. Grundy Centers, rain and 70. Beeman, rain and 69. Here at Kix 101.1, it's raining and 69.
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9: 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Gary Allen.

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0: 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It is a throwback Thursday, and I've got a song that didn't go to number one for Alan Jackson, but it sure should have.
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0: Brian Jackson chasing that neon rainbow. That song stopped at number two. The next single, however, went to number one. And you actually would hear that at the end of the video of Chasing That Neon Rainbow. The song, I'd Love You All Over Again. That was his first number one. Alan Jackson Chasing That Neon Rainbow, 1990. For that Throwback Thursday hit here at Kix 101.1. Let's see what's going on with Brandon and David right now at the Iowa State Fair. Hey, guys, what's going on?
1: Hey, Doris. Hey, thanks. It is a still a little bit of a wet morning out here, but fortunately, we've seen quite a bit of the rain now moving off to our east, and it looks like if you're making your way out here to the Iowa State Fair, things pretty good right now. A few other pop-up showers, but, you know, we'll take what we can get, a little reprieve in that rainfall here this morning. We're broadcasting live on day number one at the Iowa State Fair. And, of course, stop out, see us in the Triangle. Our updates all brought to you by Purple Wave Auction. And we are in our State Fair studios, all powered by Van Wyck Wood Builders. And, of course, Dave's going to be updating you next hour. And when I come back, I wanted to talk a little bit about, so, Dave, don't steal my material like you normally do, okay? All right. Anyway, I wanted to talk about attendance here at the Iowa State Fair. We'll talk about that in the noon hour. But obviously, there's been some great record attendances. I don't think we're going to set any records here this morning, but through the Iowa State Fair, I would imagine we will get there because it is 250th year anniversary of the United States of America. 17

0: 76, and of course, out here at the Iowa State Fair, we talked to earlier this morning. It was a really good talk with Denise Baker. She's with the American Revolution Experience. They talk about Iowa's role in the revolution, even though we were not a state at that time, but did have a role with some people from this area, and eventually after the Revolutionary War settled in Iowa. So there's that aspect, and 250th anniversary and honoring our veterans and those who served. So really just kind of a neat aspect with 250th anniversary of America out here at the Iowa State Fair. So that is going on. That exhibit is over closer to the grandstand area, if you're wondering about that. Of course, you can utilize a way to keep up to date throughout the fair, us, but also the Iowa State Fair app, which, Dave, do you have it downloaded? He just got it on his phone. He read my mind. He knew where I was going with this. So anyway, Dave will be updating you more on what is going on today throughout the day. And I don't know, what else are you going to tell Dave about, or people about food? Okay. All right. Okay. Well, you know, Dave got a burrito the size of his face earlier. And it set him back a little bit, though. So Dave's going to be picking up some overtime here at Kix 101.1 to pay for his meal at the Iowa State Fair. But it's all worth it because it only lasts for, what, a little over a week? I don't know how many days it is. 12? 11 days? Okay. All right. Dave, thanks for helping me out. We are broadcasting live inside the Triangle. Stop by, record a liner, and say hi with Kix 101.1.
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10: 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Well, yeah, a chance for rain continues today at the high of 79 degrees. 66 the overnight low. Again, a chance for rain tomorrow. and a high of 82. In

Declaration of Independence. Think I could tell you that first sentence, but then I'm lost. I can't begin to count the theories I've had pounded in my head that I forgot.

0: 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Drive safe.
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2: Come on in, boy. Just cleaning this gun. Put the fear of God in the guys. It works, right? She's making her Grand Ole Opry debut next month. Stella Lefty's next.
1: Knoxville, Boone, Iowa Falls, and the rest of Central Iowa. 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

That song continues to go up the country charts. Stella Lefty and Boston at Iowa's Best Country, Kicks 101.1. We do have a flood watch in effect until 1 o'clock tomorrow afternoon. 79 for our high with Corey Kent. He was at the Iowa State Fair a few years ago. This is the Knapp Amphitheater. Here's Wild as Her. She never

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0: 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What is your sugar fix? You tell me, and you're on your way to see Sugarland. 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
1: Julie.
0: Julie, you're going to go see Sugarland. What is your sugar fix, Julie?
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0: Yeah, Kicks 101.1. Julie from Marshalltown is going to see Sugarland after she told me what her sugar fix is. Actually, her granddaughter said it's Reese's Peanut Butter Cups, so you're one of those. Yeah, I understand. I gotcha. Iowa's Best Country Kicks 101.1. What else is going on? Kick off the Iowa State Fair with the High Bank Boys. Celebrate their new album tonight at JR South Pork Ranch with a live performance starting at 8 o'clock. JR South Pork Ranch, great music, great food, and the finest watering hole at the Iowa State Fair. And speaking of the Iowa State Fair, let's find out what's going on with David.
2: Yeah, Doris, JR South Pork Ranch might be the finest watering hole of the Iowa State Fair, but I think the Kick Studio right now might be the busiest. We got a bunch of kids here recording some liners. You guys want to say hi?
3: Hi!
2: There you go, Doris. 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
6: 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Well, you might want to bring an umbrella just to be on the safe side. Today we'll have a high of 79 degrees with scattered storms. That flood watch ends tomorrow afternoon at 1. Cloudy skies tonight with a low of 66 and scattered thunderstorms. Again, likely same thing for Friday. We're going to go. We've got a really cool song lined up for you from Tim McGraw. And I am going to see if David knows this song that I've got coming up from Jake Worthington. So stand by for that. Here at Iowa's Best Country Kicks 101.1, we have some rain and 70 degrees with Ella Langley and Morgan Wallen.

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1: Take a left here, boy. Take it slow. Don't get distracted by that radio. I just rolled my eyes and I said, Daddy, I'm

0: cared about was turning 16.
1: Thomas Rhett and 16 at Kix 101.1. He's at the Mid-American Energy Stage tonight at 8 o'clock. This is Jake Worthington. How do you honky-tonk? Kix 101.1.

0: Supergrass, something like that. A Place in the Sun is where you would find that song. And it was interesting because the fans chose that song. And Tim actually had to kind of force his hand with his label, Curb, and say, you know what? We need to release this song. We really do. His label at first was like, no, I don't think so. Tim's like, oh, yeah, we are. We're going to do this thing. Went to number one. It's a triple platinum song, at least. Something like that. Great song for the fair, great song for summer. That's why we're playing it here at Kix 101.1. And speaking of the fair, let's see what's going on with David Braga. David, are you still busy up at the Iowa State Fair?
1: Yeah, we just had another person stop by. We talked this morning. There was a couple people that came by that were from, was one from South Africa and one from Australia. They came by last year, and we just had somebody stop by that says they know somebody from Brazil that's going to stop by on Sunday. So if you're out here on Sunday, be on the lookout for that. Brandon just got back. He was trying the Porky Parm Gnocchi from Destination Grill, which is a gluten-free option for one of the top three best new foods. The other one's the Ultimate Mini Apple Pie from Mini Apple Pie, and also the All-American Scrambled Egg Roll from Wynn and Sarah's Kitchen. I got the chance to try all three of those at the taste testing to decide the top three new foods, along with the Todd Father. I did not pick any of those three to make it, but Todd picked all three of them, so might have to look into that a little bit. But I'm excited to try them all again here. I know some of the vendors take home and they work on the recipe a little bit from the feedback they get from there, so I'm excited to go down and try some of those again. Also, the garlic dill pickle cheese curds from Brad and Harry's Cheese Curds. The Cajun Cluckin' Chaos from Cluckin' Coop, the Hawkeye Crunchy Lamb Wrap, the Strawberry Bliss, the Sweet Americana, the 1776 Dubai Strawberries, the Stuffed Tater Kegs, and the Star Spangled Swine were the other of the 11 semifinalists. Plus, I believe there's something like 70 new foods or 80 new foods this year, so there's definitely no shortage of that. So even if you've been to the Iowa State Fair before and you've tried as much of the food as you possibly think you could, there's always new stuff for you to try down here at the State Fair. And here as we kick it off, I don't know that the sun is poking its way out, but the rain has stopped and the crowd is funneling in for sure. So perfect timing for that as we get ready for the lunch hour here at the Iowa State Fair. So I'm looking forward to trying some more of that food. Doris reporting live from the State Fair studios provided by Van Wyk Wood Builders with this update brought to you by Purple Wave Auction, your trusted leader in online no reserve equipment auctions. 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

0: was Best Country Kicks 101.1. That is Clint Black and the song One Emotion. And that song stopped at number two in the States in 1998, but went to number one in Canada. Iowa's Best Country Kicks 101.1. Let's go out to the Iowa State Fair right now and see what's going on with David Braga. Hey, David.
1: Hey, Doris, we got the right headset on this time, so you may you probably hear me a little bit more clearly here at 11:49 down here at the Iowa State Fairgrounds in the Van Wyck Woodbuilders studio inside the Triangle at the Iowa State Fair. We talked a lot about the food and the new foods that have come in for the Iowa State Fair, and there's plenty of stuff that you can eat no matter which corner you take down here at the State Fair, but there is one thing that's made out of food that you can't eat, and that is the butter cow that's in the Ag Building right across the street from us. Why do I say you can't eat it? Well, one, it's our butter cow, and we like our butter cow. But also, it's about 600 pounds of butter and would take about 19,200 slices of toast in order to use that much butter. Now, a real dairy cow does come in at 1,000 pounds, but our butter cow, right around 600 pounds. Also, with the butter cow, they always have a companion sculpture. They've had everything from Superman to Harry Potter to Dr. Seuss's Green Eggs and Ham to Elvis Presley himself. And this year, they have got Meet Me at the Pepsi Clock. Of course, the Pepsi Clock here at the State Fair, and they'll celebrate the fair spirit while recognizing America 250 through a tribute to the people, celebrations, and diversity that make Iowa shine, highlighting agriculture, music, art, natural resources, and hometown pride. The sculpture showcases a rich heritage and vibrant spirit that brings Iowans together, just like when you meet somebody at the Pepsi Clock. Now, a replica of the famous butter cow is in the American Art Museum in the Smithsonian in D.C. as part of a year-long exhibit called State Fairs Growing American Craft, and that'll be on display from August 22nd of this year to September 7th of, or excuse me, August 22nd of last year till September 7th of this year. So you can head on, if you're out in the D.C. area, you can go see a replica of our Iowa State Fair butter cow. This broadcast, as well as all others, brought to you by Purple Wave Auction. They have 2 to 4 online, no reserve equipment auctions a week in categories.

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11: 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For today, a high of 79 degrees with cloudy skies, some scattered storms, a possibility still. Overnight low of 66, and tomorrow a high of 82. There's still some light rain in Waterloo and 71, otherwise cloudy. Grundy Center's at 70, Newton 70, at the Iowa State Fair at 71. 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
1: Porter Martin and X's in Texas at Kix 101.1. That was a former new dish at noon. Speaking of new dishes at noon, we had Tyler Richton and the High Bank Boys and Running for Texas, the new dish at noon. You're going to hear that during Doris Day's Country Cafe. And, of course, Brandon's going to be joining us from the Iowa State Fair. We've got Kix Clash coming up, brought to you by Poly Eyes in Grinnell. All that coming up right now at Kix 101.1. With your information update, here is Zach Tomish.
2: Good afternoon, Doris, and happy National Filet Mignon Day. Gates opened this morning at 8 a.m. at the Iowa State Fairgrounds. It was a bit wet and rainy, so there are some delays on a few activities. The Twins, Triplets, and More contest has been rescheduled to August 23rd at 9 a.m. on the Mid-American Energy Stage. Dance Avenue will be rescheduled. Watch for more information. You can follow them on social media or online at iowastatefair.org. The gates will open at 8 a.m. each morning and buildings will open at 9 a.m. The Iowa State Fair runs today till the 23rd. Democrat Rob Sands says if he's elected governor, he'll create an Office of Rural Prosperity, appoint a task force focused on expanding rural housing, and work to raise Iowa's minimum wage. Radio Iowa's O.K. Henderson reports.
3: Sanders released a 15-point economic agenda that includes phasing in increases for Iowa's minimum wage to ultimately reach $12 an hour.
4: The economy has been not working for working people. It's been favoring those at the top and it hasn't been working fairly, and this is one way to combat that.
3: Iowa's $7.25 an hour minimum wage hasn't been raised in 18 years. It's lower than Nebraska's, South Dakota's, and Minnesota's, all of which are adjusted each year. Sands says Iowa's minimum wage should have an annual cost of living increase, too.
2: Iowa State

0: And Tyler Fortenberry says experience has prepared him for the upcoming season. After starting his career at junior college and later at Vanderbilt, Fortenberry spent last season at Arkansas State, where he had 32 receptions, including 2 for touchdowns. Despite the good numbers at Arkansas State, he feels he has to prove himself on the new team.
1: I don't really think what I did at Arkansas State matters here, because I'm here now and I'm not at Arkansas State anymore. So I think just proving to everybody what I can do here and then having the coaches trust me in the system.
0: The Cyclones open their season at home against Southeast Missouri on September 5th. For Iowa's Best Country, Kicks 101.1, I'm Zach Tomish.
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4: 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Soybeans are up on these solid export demand from China. September's 5 higher at 1170 and a quarter. November's up 4 at 1187 and a quarter. Corn's down on profit taking. September 7 3/4 lower at 449 and a quarter. December's down 7.5 at 473 and a quarter. Live and feeder cattle continue to see technical liquidation. October live's down 457 at 219.22. December's 437 lower to 1842. September feeders are down 367 at 335.55. And also pressured by technical liquidation, October hogs are down 157 at 81.97. December's down 165 at 73.05. John Perkins.
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9: 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We do have a flood watch. It's in effect until 1 o'clock tomorrow. High today of 75 with overcast skies.

0: A chance for some scattered storms likely tonight. 66 the overnight low. Friday, cloudy, scattered storms again a possibility at a high of 82. Checking around the area, we've got clouds. Still some light rain, I guess, in Waterloo, unless they're stuck there. Trayer's at 69, Brooklyn 69, at the Iowa State Fair. It is 72 here. Kix 101.1. Looks like we've got some heavy rain right now.
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2: Hurry up and grab a table. Doris Day's Country Cafe is now open.
0: And I'm going to check the radar. Yeah. What do we got here? La, la, la, la, la, la, la. Well, it says we got rain, but I'm not sure. Anyway, I have to walk outside in order to see if it's actually raining or not. Welcome to Doris Day's Country Cafe. It is the Throwback Thursday edition of the cafe, which means we've got Throwback Thursday songs. We also have the songs from the early 2000s. And to get things going today, speaking of early 2000s, are we just a little bit loco? Here's David Lee Murphy at Kix 101.1.

0: 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One winner. Kicks Clash.
1: 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I will ask four questions. Whoever gets the most right is going to win that prize from Poly Eyes.
0: Four questions. One winner. Kicks Clash.

0: Kelly Cook and Baby Blues at Iowa's Best Country Kicks 101.1. We're going to be playing Kicks Clash right after we check in with the Iowa State Fair and see what's going on with Brandon Lewis. Hey, Brandon.
1: Hey, Doris. We have got a good afternoon going on here at the Iowa State Fair, and one of our loyal listeners, Dennis from Ames, stopping by, telling a bunch of stories he can't share on the air.
2: Hey, y'all.
1: hey, we got some chicken nuggets here. What's going on, Dave?
3: I got the caviar creme fraiche chicken nuggets from JR South Pork Ranch, and we're going to try them.
1: Go for it, Dave. Let's see. This is caviar in a can. Have you ever had caviar?
3: I have not.
4: You can see the pleasure on his face.
3: I have not had caviar, but that is really good.
1: Really?
3: Yeah.
1: That's not the look that I saw on his face.
2: It looked like pure pleasure to me. but I've only seen his face once. And, you know.
1: So anyway, all right, you are out here at the Iowa State Fair. You're actually hard at work. You took off your normal job to work another job.
2: Yeah, I'm doing security out here. You know, everybody's trying to have a good time, and we want to make sure that everybody's safe and can do that.
1: Yeah. Well, I trust you. To be out here at the Iowa State Fair. What do you got to get to eat? What do you like to eat out here?
2: I haven't even looked at this year's menu, but I think a fried Twinkie is in my future somewhere. You know.
1: You big into the gluten-free stuff?
2: No. I don't. I'm not a, what's the word, a glutonous allergy. I don't have that. Yeah.

0: True story. Dennis and I were hanging out ahead of the 4th of July, and he kept calling it my glucose allergy. But I don't know if you're forecasting that I'm going to have diabetes one day.
1: From now on, I'm calling it the glutatin. So if it's sweet and has gluten, it's not for you, buddy.
0: A lot of gluten-free options out here at the Iowa State Fair. I stopped by. I got the lobster on a stick from DG. That was very good. And I did the potato pasta, also called gnocchi. Okay, Dave says that's close. Anyway, that was pretty good here today. So a lot of good options out here, and that's close to the beer tent. So, you know, that's not always a bad thing as well, especially after you work a long, hard day at the Iowa State Fair, Dennis.
1: Yes, absolutely. I think the fair is going to close at midnight. The grounds close at 1 a.m. Get your car out of the parking lot. and then that's when I'll get off work. So.
0: Okay. Well, Dennis has got a long day ahead, and of course stop out and see us and be like Dennis. Record a liner at the 2026 Iowa State Fair. 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
2: Thank you so much, Brandon. We're playing Kix Clash today, brought to you by Poly Eyes and Grinnell. Kix 101.1. Who is this?
3: This is Daniel.
2: Hi, Daniel. You're contestant number one. Stand by. 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
3: Brad.
2: Hi, Brad. You and Daniel are going head-to-head today to play Kix Clash. You ready?
3: Yep.
2: Daniel, question number one is multiple choice. What was the first year the butter sculptures at the fair, the butter cow, what was the first year the butter cow butter sculpture was done? 1911, 1941, or 2009?
3: I'm going to go with 2009.
2: No. Brad, what was the first year that the butter cow sculpture appeared at the Iowa State Fair? 1911 or 1941?
3: 1941.
2: No, it was 1911.
3: Wow.
2: Question number two. Brad goes to you. In 1990, this now infamous country music star was a relative unknown and performed at the Iowa State Fair for the first time as a last-minute replacement for Ricky Van Shelton. Who was it?
3: Garth Brooks.
2: It was Garth Brooks. You are absolutely right. Yes. And now he's going to be in Washington, D.C. His tour is now going to Washington, D.C.
3: Cool.
2: Question number three. Daniel, on what structural item is a corn dog served?
3: Obstacle stick?
2: Yeah, it's a wooden stick.
3: Like that's right. Wooden stick?
2: Yeah, it's a wooden stick. And question number four, Brad. What classic ride lets riders bump their cars into each other without getting into trouble?
3: Bumper cars.
2: That's right. And with two rides today, Brad, you're my winner.
3: All right, thank you.
2: You're welcome. Daniel, thank you so much for calling in. Please call back.
3: Thank you so much.
2: You're welcome. Bye-bye. Brad, you've got that $25 gift certificate to Poly Eyes in Grinnell.
3: Sounds great, Doris.
2: Brad, who made you a winner?
3: Kix 101.1 and Poly Eyes in Grinnell.
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1997 for that number one smash from George Strait on a Throwback Thursday here at Kix 101.1. Doris Day's Country Cafe has been taken over by J.R. South Pork Ranch at the Iowa State Fair. The big night is tonight. The High Bank Boys album release party is tonight. Till the Wheels Fall Off is the name of the album. It's going to be released actually at 12 o'clock Eastern Time on August 14th. Which means 11 o'clock tonight. But the fun gets started with the High Bank Boys from 5 until 7. Actually, they'll be taking the stage at 8 o'clock tonight. Kelsey James is on stage right now at JR South Pork Ranch. She's going to be there from 2 to 5. Jordan Beam's going to be there from 5 to 8. The High Bank Boys from 8 to 11. This was the New Dish at Noon on Friday. Here's Running for Texas. Tyler Richton and the High Bank Boys at Kix 101.1.

0: the High Bank Boys, Tyler Richton, and that is Running for Texas, the new dish at noon on Friday. There'll be another new dish at noon from them on Friday as well. I said they're taking over Doris Day's Country Cafe. I'm not kidding. The album release party is tonight, Till the Wheels Fall Off. Be released at 11 o'clock. The album was recorded at famed Muscle Shoals Studio. The album is the fourth studio project and second full-length album from the High Bank Boys. And it is tonight at JR South Pork Ranch at Iowa State Fairgrounds. So there's another great reason to go to the Iowa State Fair. Doris Day's Country Cafe on Kix 101.1 is brought to you by JR South Pork Ranch, the finest watering hole at the Iowa State Fair.
1: Thursday. The Iowa State Fair just got even louder. Head to JR South Fork Ranch on Thursday, August 13th for the official High Bank Boys album release party. 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
1: 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For today, looking for cloudy skies with a high of 75 degrees, so a little bit cooler than originally forecasted. 66 the overnight low, and tomorrow a high of 82 with again a chance for some rain. Grundy Center is at 70, Eldora 71, it's cloudy 72 here, Kix 101.1. 72 at the Iowa State Fair. It is mostly cloudy, and 74.

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1: No, we don't lie. Girls lie too. Terry Clark at Kix 101.1. She has been at the Iowa State Fair. She was there with Susie Boggess and Pantos a couple of years ago. Oh, great. Great memory.
0: Marshalltown, State Center, Liscum, and the rest of Marshall County. 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

Iowa's Best Country Kicks 101.1. I'm the problem. That is Morgan Wallen. This is one of the songs in the Top Kicks at 6. Where will it land tomorrow night? You decide. Here's Zach Top.

0: The Red Clay Strays are performing this Saturday at the Iowa State Fair.
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0: Megan Maroney at Kicks 101.1. Well, Kenny Chesney has been cleared from any wrongdoing.
1: What? Details about that on the way.
0: Here's Parker McCollum's Killing Me at Kicks 101.1.

Kix 101.1. Well, good news for Kenny Chesney. He has been cleared from any wrongdoing in a scam case. No, he didn't get scammed. A lady got scammed for like $300,000 from somebody she thought was Kenny Chesney. So what did she do? Oh, she sued Kenny Chesney, or tried to. That didn't work out well. The judge said, no. Well, she said that he was responsible for protecting her against him.

0: impersonators.
1: Mm-hmm.
0: I'm glad that justice won over on that case. Iowa's Best Country Kicks 101.1. Todd Collins is at the Iowa State Fair. Let's find out what he's doing. Hello, Todd.
2: Hey, Doris. Yes, I am out here, but this is actually not Todd Collins. This is a fake Todd Collins. I'm scamming a lot of people out here. I'm trying to get as much free food as I can from the Iowa State Fair. It is Todd Collins. It turned out to be a really nice afternoon. Of course, we had those showers roll through earlier this morning, but those are all out of here, and now the crowds are starting to pick up. And, of course, the very first thing I had to do when I got out here was get food. Obviously, I swung over to JR's South Pork Ranch and grab myself one of the chicken sandwiches with the schmear. They have different kinds of schmears you can put on it. I had the blue cheese schmear, and as you can tell, I really enjoy saying the word schmear. So that was delicious, and now I'm just getting set up, saying hi to people. When I got here, David and Brandon were getting some listeners recorded. Of course, you can stop by our Kicks 101.1 State Fair Studios and record a liner, and then for the next 365 days, give or take, depending on when you record, you will be heard all year long on Kicks 101.1. So stop on in, say hi, and get yourself recorded so you can hear yourself on Kicks 101.1. And of course, all of our reports out here at the 2026 Iowa State Fair are being brought to you by Purple Wave Auction. 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And, of course, we're broadcasting live from inside our beautiful new State Fair studios, thanks to Sean Van Wyk. This is, I dare say, the best-looking State Fair studios that we have ever had. And I want to say the first year was like 2006, maybe. I got to go back into the archives and check that out. But I think that was the first year that we were out here. And this one is by far and away the most beautiful one. So big thanks to Sean Van Wyk and Van Wyk Woodbuilders for hooking up with our gorgeous State Fair studios. And if you want to learn more about Sean and where he's located at, and of course, if you'd like to purchase this very building, you can do that. Sean will make that happen. So we'll be checking in throughout the afternoon. It is day one of the 2026 Iowa State Fair. And I'm Todd Collins right here on Kicks 101.1.
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4: 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Clouds for this afternoon will top out about 75 degrees. Still a chance for some rain tonight. 66 the overnight low and 82 for the high tomorrow. With again a chance for rain. Cloudy and Zeering, 71 at 71 in Grundy Center. Beeman, 71, 72 at Kix 101.

0: I was Best Country Kicks, but a 1.1. That lady could sing the phone book, even though they don't make phone books anymore. Oh, they do. But anyway, Reba McEntire, Forever Love. 1998, the song stopped at number 4. It was also the title of a made-for-television movie that she starred in, Forever Love. Throwback Thursday, Kicks 101.1. 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

0: SNL Dean anytime soon. Yeah, that's got the rumblings of Ronnie Millsap's Stranger in This House. Yeah, and it's supposed to sound like that, which is all so cool by itself. Montgomery Gentry's Eddie Montgomery is going to be at the Iowa State Fair tomorrow night. Got a song from them coming up. And I know that there is a lot of food at the Iowa State Fair. Chick-fil-A is going to be rolling out a chicken and waffle sandwich and s'mores milkshake this fall. Definitely sounds like something you'd find at the Iowa State Fair. The chicken and waffle sandwich features maple waffles with Chick-fil-A, three strips of bacon, honey butter, and syrup, of course. Wow. Sounds yummy. Lots of great food at the Iowa State Fair. And to find out what else is going on, let's check in with our very own Todd Collins. Hey, Todd.
1: Hey, Doris. Yeah, thanks so much. Yeah, we are broadcasting live here at the 2026 Iowa State Fair. No fried food for me. Nope. It's just water and ice cubes. That's all I'm enjoying out here at the Iowa State Fair.
0: Right.
1: And if you believe that, I have a bridge to sell you. Here at the Iowa State Fair, too. Here at the Iowa State Fair, we are broadcasting from our State Fair studios built by Sean Van Wyk at Van Wyk Wood Builders. Of course, a big thank you to him. I was just taking a look at the grandstand shows, and of course, by now we all know. In fact, I was listening to Doris play him on the way down. Hardy going to be performing it tonight at the Iowa State Fair at the grandstand. That's my favorite country song, is my favorite country song on the radio right now. I just cannot get enough of that. So if you can't get enough of it either, great news, Hardy in concert tonight. Now, we did find out a couple of days ago that Rod Stewart was supposed to perform on a Friday, but Rod has had to cancel due to medical reasons. So last I heard, Jeremy Parsons, the Iowa State Fair general manager, was talking this morning, and they are going to refund those tickets, and then they will try and get a free show in the grandstand on Friday night. I have not heard if that's happened yet. I was actually going to check on that, and then I got tied up talking to a listener, and then all of a sudden it was time to come on the air and talk to you guys. So I'm going to find that out, and I'll look at that. But, yeah, Red Clay Stray is performing. Lainey Wilson is here, Stained as well. I just had somebody here, one who's excited to go see Salt and Peppa as part of TLC and Salt and Peppa. Got to say Peppa, by the way, with In Vogue. Who else? Riley Green, Alabama, Big X, The Plug, all here at the Iowa State Fair, and that's just some of them. So we're looking forward to all of it. It's day number one as we start our broadcast, and do want to give a big thanks, shout out to Purple Wave Auction for bringing you our broadcast here at the 2026 Iowa State Fair. 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
0: 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Cloudy with maybe some sun this afternoon, 75 for a high. Still a chance for scattered thunderstorms tonight, 66, and still a chance for scattered thunderstorms tomorrow, the high of 82. Boone's cloudy and 75, Colo's 73, Eldora's 72. It's 74, Kix 101.1.
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1: Chris Young, his brand new song, I Didn't Come in Here to Leave. It's also the title of his album, too. Supershine Mastermind on the way, and more from Todd Collins at the Iowa State Fair.
0: Des Moines, Waukee, Bondurant, and the rest of Polk County. 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

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Happy birthday to all of my Facebook friends today, including Julie and Donna and Carmine and Andy. 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

Justin Moore, the ones that didn't make it back home. And Iowa's Best Country Kicks 101.1. We're playing Supershine Mastermind and checking in with Todd Collins from the Iowa State Fair. Here's Ella Langley's Love and Life again at Kicks 101.1.

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5: 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According to a survey, bacon, lettuce, and tomato sandwiches are the number one comfort food. What's the second one?

0: According to a survey, BLT sandwich is the number one comfort food. What is the second one? It is sweet, but it's not chocolate. Think you know? 1-800-753-6101. According to a survey, bacon, lettuce, and tomato sandwiches is the number one comfort food. 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
0: Kick off the Iowa State Fair with the High Bank Boys. Celebrate their new album tonight at JR South Pork Ranch with a live performance starting at 8. JR South Pork Ranch, great music, great food, and the finest watering hole at the Iowa State Fair. And speaking of the Iowa State Fair, let's check in with Todd Collins. Hey, Todd.
4: Hey, Doris. Yeah, I'm out here with Tyler Cassidy with Central Iowa Farm Store. We're actually playing the Supershine Mastermind right now. We're trying to decide as we look around at all the different foods, what food. What was your guess, Tyler? What did you...
5: You know, going right with the BLT, I think sweet corn would be
4: mine.
5: Oh,
4: yeah. That'd be good.
5: Yeah, yeah. Just like a kid again.
4: Yeah. I said either like a hot beef sundae, but then I saw like tacos across here, pizza. So I'm ruining Doris's game right now by guessing all these options. So I'm out here, like I said, with Tyler Cassidy with Central Iowa Farm Store. How are you?
5: We're doing good today, Todd. A little sweaty out here today. Humidity is high, but vibes are great.
4: Now, you are here, of course, with Central Iowa Farm Store. We were just talking about units that you have down here and kind of what you're showcasing right now. What do you have down here for those who are looking for great deals in the next 10 days while supplies last, right?
5: Absolutely, guys. If you're Kix listeners, you've heard our ad regarding the State Fair deals, and those deals are going on for the next 10 days. 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So pretty darn affordable, Todd. I think everybody ought to have one. 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
4: Okay. Talking to Tyler Cassidy with Central Iowa Farm Store. 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
5: 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We have sales guys not only here at the fair this week, but also at our stores in Marshalltown and Cedar Rapids. 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
4: 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Can that happen, Tyler?
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6: 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Clouds and maybe some sunshine this afternoon. 75 for the high. Tyler was saying that it's humid outside, huh? Okay, good to know. 66 the overnight low. 75% chance for rain. And about a 70% chance for rain tomorrow with a high of 82. Grundy Center 74, Newton 76. It is 80 at the Iowa State Fair. Mostly cloudy outside the Kicks 101.1 studios here. 76.
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6: And by the way, none of those answers were right on the Super Shine Mastermind question for the day. So I'll repeat that in just a few moments, right after Riley Green's Think As You Drunk at Kicks 101.1.

Cindy, the Iowa State Fair, that is Think As You Drunk at Kix 101.1. We are playing Super Shine Mastermind. And by the way, neither Tyler nor Todd got the answer correct for today's Super Shine Mastermind question. According to a survey, bacon, lettuce, and tomato sandwiches are the number one comfort food. What is the second one? It is sweet. It's not chocolate. You can eat it either warm or cold. 1-800-753-6101. 1-800-753-6101 for a deluxe car wash. According to a survey, bacon, lettuce, and tomato sandwiches are the number one comfort food. What is second? It's sweet. It's not chocolate. Warm or cold? What is it? 1-800-753-6101.

0: was Best Country Kicks 101.1. Dierks Bentley gone. We're playing Supershine Mastermind today, brought to you by Supershine Car Wash. According to a survey, bacon, lettuce, and tomato sandwiches are the number one comfort food. What is the second one? It's sweet, not chocolate, warm or cold. Kicks 101.1, what is your Supershine Mastermind guess?
1: Is it pie?
0: It's pie, but what kind of pie?
1: Apple pie?
0: That's it. It's apple pie. You're right. Who's this?
1: This is Kylie.
0: Hi, Kylie. You got Deluxe Car Wash from Supershine Car Wash.
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Chris Lane and Fix. That was his debut single at Kix 101.1. And congratulations to Kylie from Conrad. She guessed that apple pie is number two comfort food. Number one, bacon, lettuce, and tomato sandwich. So the question I asked today just on Facebook, just for the fun of it, what is your favorite sandwich? And more times than not, I saw bacon, lettuce, and tomato. Also, yes, peanut butter and jelly.

0: And then there was a whole plethora of others, including, I think, the hot beef sundae from the Iowa State Fair. Speaking of apples, of course, you are going to see lots of apple, delicious apple goodies at the Iowa State Fair, Appalicious. And one of the new foods this year, the finalist is the ultimate mini apple pie. So it's not an apple pie per se, but it is. It's served with vanilla and cinnamon ice cream drizzled with homemade apple syrup. It's a deep fried apple pie. So, yeah, one of the yummy things at the Iowa State Fair. Again, congratulations to Kylie from Conrad.
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0: 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I was going to say that song from 1995 from Garth Brooks, the guy who took Ricky Van Shelton's place in 1990, and nobody knew who he was. But those who went to that show could say, I was there. Speaking of being there at the Iowa State Fair, let's check in with Todd Collins. Hey, Todd.
2: Hey, Doris. Yes, we are at the 2026 Iowa State Fair. I literally, right before I came on the air here, had a chance to have two young kids come in, James and Sydney from Waukee, and they were like, oh, can I be on the radio? I was like, of course you can be on the radio. That's what we're doing here. We've been doing this now for, gosh, I don't know, a decade, maybe 8 to 10 years now. We invite you to stop by our Kicks 101.1 State Fair studios, brought to you and built by Van Wyck Wood Builders in Grinnell, and come in and record a liner. Tell us who you are, where you're from, and if you love Kicks 101.1. Probably the ones that say, I despise you, Kicks 101.1 won't make it on the air. I'm just being honest with you. But everyone else who comes in and says they love Kicks 101.1, we put you on the radio, and then you're played for an entire year until the next Iowa State Fair. It's a great way for us to be able to talk to you, connect with you, and have some fun with you. And, of course, you get to hear yourself on the radio for an entire year after that. So James and Sydney both did a great job, so we invite you to come on down and be a radio star. We are located in the Triangle here at the Iowa State Fair. Again, we've been here for many, many years. If you know where the Butter Cow is, we're right next to it. Well, not physically right next to it. We're across the street from it here at the Iowa State Fair in the Triangle, just on the east side. So make sure you stop by and say hi to us. And of course, Doris is going to be down here a little bit later this afternoon into tonight. So make sure you stop by and say hi to her as well. Our broadcast here at the Iowa State Fair will be brought to you by Purple Wave Auction, the easiest, most straightforward way to buy and sell equipment. 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I would love to see you stop on by and say hi. It's Todd Collins and Iowa's Best Country Kicks 101.1.
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0: 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For today, a high about 75 degrees, 66 the overnight low, and we'll warm back up in the 80s tomorrow with a high about 82. Beeman, 74. Grundy Center, 74. At the Iowa State Fair, it's 81 here at Kix 101.1. We're mostly cloudy and 76.
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Welcome, everyone. Kyle Martin in the 3 o'clock hour. Iowa's Best Country, Kicks 101.1. Jason Aldean started off the hour. That was Lainey Wilson with John Mayer. Kelsey Ballerini's coming up. Throwback Thursday song from Alabama. Right now,

Iowa's Best Country kicks 101.1 with Brad Paisley. The Nerd Stash says an Iowa church, now it doesn't say where the church is, has gone viral on TikTok because it debuted a kiss cam and a hot dog launcher during the service. Some people called the stunt inappropriate. Others defended it as lighthearted. I say this is a great way to increase church attendance. Here's John Morgan. We were young.

0: Iowa's Best Country, Kix 101.1, Kyle Martin with you in the afternoon. That was Ian Munsick. Hey, stop by our Kix broadcast studio at the Iowa State Fair, provided by Van Wyck Wood Builders in Grinnell. I will be there broadcasting live this Saturday, 1 to 5. Stop by, say hi. Hope to meet many of you. Coming up, your rainy Kix Country forecast.
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2: Hey, hey, Kix Country, it is Todd Collins broadcasting from the 2026 Iowa State Fair. It is day number one. Started off a little wet, obviously, but it has turned out to be a really nice day here at the Iowa State Fair. You know where to find us. We're inside the triangle, so make sure you stop by and say hi. You can't miss us. I've already had three people stop by and say, hey, I want to see up close and personal the studios that you guys are broadcasting from, built by Sean Van Wyck at Van Wyck Wood Builders in Grinnell. There is a new metal siding that he has used this year, and it looks like wood, and it is drawing a lot of attention. So if you want to see what we've got, by all means, stop on by. We're located in the Triangle here at the Iowa State Fair on the east side of the Triangle. And if you have any questions, we can answer for him. Otherwise, Sean Van Wyck and Van Wyck Wood Builders is here to answer your questions for you. Can you put this siding, this metal siding, on your building? Yep, you probably can, and Sean can answer all those questions for you. So stop by and say hi to us. Coming up here a little bit later, Doris Day is going to be here, and she's going to finish up the evening. Of course, Hardy performing tonight on the grandstand. We're very much looking forward to that. And I know you're looking forward to the food as well. So many good options. And that's going to be a lot of what we talk about over the next 11 and a half days. A little under 11 and a half. Or I'm sorry, 10 and a half days now here at the Iowa State Fair. Big thanks also to Purple Wave Auction. 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
9: Here's your Kicks Country Forecast from the Weatherology Weather Center. A flood watch continues. Thunderstorms likely this afternoon. Otherwise, cloudy skies with a few peaks of sun. High temperatures reach up to 77. Winds out of the east, 8 to 15 miles per hour. Cloudy tonight. Thunderstorms likely. Lows around 66. That's your forecast. I'm Kix 101.1 meteorologist Laura Lockwood. Currently, it's 77 degrees.

That's Luke Bryan, Country and She Knows It, Iowa's Best Country, Kicks 101.1. Whiskey Riff says Madden 27, which comes out today, as a matter of fact. The soundtrack is riddled with country superstars music from Luke Combs, Ella Langley, Red Clay Strays, and more. Madden 27 video game soundtrack released today. Here's Dustin Lynch.

0: Throwback Thursday with Alabama, Iowa's best country, kicks 101.1. Of course, they'll be in the Iowa State Fair grandstand Friday night, August 21st. Scotty McCreary music's on the way next with This Is It.
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0: Iowa's Best Country, Kicks 101.1 with Graylin James and Water at a Wedding. If you're getting married this weekend, you might get some water at a wedding. They say if it rains on your wedding day, that's good luck, right? We'll find out how your luck is coming up after the break with the forecast and Dylan Scott.
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3: Hey again, Kicks Country. It is Todd Collins. You know where we're at. It's the 2026 Iowa State Fair. We are broadcasting from inside of our Iowa State Fair studios, inside the triangle, courtesy of Van Wyck Wood Builders in Grinnell. Speaking of which, Sean Van Wyck from Van Wyck Wood Builders, hence the last name, kind of ties it all together. How are you, buddy?
4: Doing great. How are you doing?
3: I'm doing good. All right. So we've had a lot of people stop by and look at this metal siding that looks like boards on this. I just told you, I had like five people stop by since I've been here since like 1 o'clock. So it's pretty popular.
4: Yeah, it's, I don't know, I think it looks awesome. Really, I do. It's called antique barn board, but if you're standing back, it looks like individual old boards and even looks like nail holes kind of in it. So it's just, it's awesome.
3: I tried to patch one of those nail holes early. It didn't work very well. But here's a great example of this, right? So this anything that anybody wants with Van Wyck Wood Builders can kind of be custom built. And then I had somebody who stopped by and said, well, this is cool, but I'd rather have red siding on mine. Well, guess what? You can do that, right?
4: Right. So I have a assortment of colors, anything you want to match your house or anything like that. So whether it's the trim different, the roof, the door, windows, we'll match up whatever you got, and we'll build you whatever you want.
3: Yeah, that's how easy it is. Well, it's easy for Sean. The rest of us aren't going to be able to do this. But that's all you have to do is just stop by and talk to Sean. Real quick, location. Obviously, we're here, so you can see the building here, but you have another location.
4: Yeah, southwest of the Varied Industries building, just on the main street right there by the Elwell building, over that direction. I got six buildings on display there.
3: Okay, go check it out and say hi to Sean. We're broadcasting live from the 2026 Iowa State Fair. And, of course, our reports are being powered by Purple Wave Auction. It's Todd Collins and Iowa's Best Country Kicks with a 1.1.
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2: With your Kicks Country forecast from the Weatherology Weather Center, a flood watch continues. Thunderstorms likely this afternoon. Otherwise, cloudy skies with a few peaks of sun. High temperatures reach up to 77. Winds out of the east, 8 to 15 miles per hour. Cloudy tonight. Thunderstorms likely. Lows around 66. That's your forecast. I'm Kix 101.1 meteorologist Laura Lockwood. Right now, 81.

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The Drive Home with Kyle Martin. Ames, Nevada, Huxley, and the rest of Story County. 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

It's a throwback Thursday. Iowa's Best Country kicks 101.1 with Kyle Martin. That was Stella Lefty. Throwback song coming up from Lone Star. Right now, Jordan Davis. It's time.

more at the end of the world. Kenny Chesney, Iowa's best country, Kix 101.1. According to courthouse news, a judge in L.A. has cleared Kenny Chesney from any wrongdoing in a scam case. An unidentified woman gave $300,000 to a person she thought was Kenny Chesney. Kenny's got his own private island in the Caribbean. I don't think he needs $300,000 from somebody. Here's Blake Shelton with Let Him In Anyway.

0: Iowa's Best Country, Kix 101.1. Where will your favorite song rank in the top Kix at 6? Here are the big 6 songs. Only 5 are going to get airtime. It's Zach Top, South of Sanity, Cody Johnson, Horseback, Lainey Wilson with Phone Keys Wallet, Kenny Chesney with Carry On, Riley Green, Think Is You Drunk, and Blake Shelton, Let Him In Anyway. How will they rank? You decide. I count them down Friday at 6 p.m.
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3: What's up, Kix Country? Todd Collins broadcasting from the Iowa State Fair. It is finally here. Are you yet? I know it's only day one. You got plenty of time left to come down. So much to see and do. We talk about it every single year. The food, the fun, the festivities, the concerts as well. Hardy will be performing tonight at the grandstand here at the Iowa State Fair. Loving me some Hardy. In fact, I should look up just the rest of the week. Now, of course, we told you that Rod Stewart, of course, did have to cancel due to medical reasons. That is for tomorrow, or supposed to be for tomorrow. Hopefully, fingers crossed, we'll have some news on that coming up shortly. Who else is going to be here on the grandstand? This is just the grandstand, by the way. The Red Clay Stray is going to be here, just looking at the countryside of thing. Lainey Wilson is going to be performing. Riley Green is going to be here. A little unknown band by the name of, I think it's Alabama. I think that's how you pronounce it. I'm joking. Of course I'm joking. Alabama is going to be here as well. That's just some of the acts that are going to be here at the grandstand at the Central Iowa, or at the Iowa State Fair, rather. And then, of course, on the free stage, wow, the Susan Amp Amphitheater, Montgomery Gentry is going to be performing. Hairball is going to be there, Asleep at the Wheel. Go to the Iowa State Fair website and check out all the musical events that are going to be happening. 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
12: Here's your Kicks Country Forecast from the Weatherology Weather Center. A flood watch continues until 10 a.m. Saturday. Cloudy skies tonight with thunderstorms likely. Lulls level off around 66. East winds 8 to 15 miles per hour. High temperatures reach up to 84 tomorrow. Chance of thunderstorms. That's your forecast. I'm Kix 101.1 meteorologist Laura Lockwood. Currently 79.
13: Kix.

There he is, the man that will be serenading you at the Iowa State Fair grandstand tonight. Hardy on Iowa's Best Country. Kicks 101.1, Kyle Martin with you in the 4 o'clock hour. Right now, Thomas Rhett.

0: it's time now for some entertainment news. The Dino Pick End of Oak Street hopes to take a bite out of the Spider-Man reign. Starring Ewan McGregor and Academy Award winner Anne Hathaway, the sci-fi survival movie comes from the Bad Robot production company and had an $80 million budget, and it opens this weekend at 3,400 North American movie theaters. And if it seems like casting the brand new James Bond has taken forever since the retirement of Daniel Craig, you're not wrong. The two top frontrunners, according to MovieWeb, are Fantastic Beasts star Calum Turner and, of course, Superman star Henry Cavill. There's also been rumors that Jack Loudon, Aaron Taylor Johnson, and Theo James are in the running. Daniel Craig played James Bond in five 007 movies. And former Knots Landing sex symbol Donna Mills is launching an OnlyFans site at age 85. And that's some entertainment news. I'm Kyle Martin.
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0: boys hit the main stage and crank up the volume for one unforgettable night of live music that'll have the whole fair singing along. 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
1: 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I'm going to be at the Iowa State Fair broadcasting live this Saturday, 1 o'clock to 5 o'clock on the Triangle. 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
3: 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Purple Wave Auction, straight, simple, and sold. So we were talking earlier about, unfortunately, Rod Stewart, of course, having to cancel his concert here at the grandstand at the Iowa State Fair due to medical reasons. It has been announced that rock singer-songwriter John Waite is now going to headline the Iowa State Fair Grandstand tomorrow night at 8 p.m. And that, of course, is going to be a free concert. Okay, so the concert will not require tickets, and all seating will be general admission. So if you were looking forward to seeing Rod Stewart, I know it's disappointing, but John Waite is now going to perform in his stead, and that is going to be a free show at the grandstand. Of course, if you had tickets for Rod Stewart, then you will be refunded that money. But John Waite, great replacement, and very cool for him to be able to help out the Iowa State Fair on such short notice. So that'll be cool, and that's just one of the many great grandstand acts here at the Iowa State Fair. Like tonight, Hardy, we mentioned, of course, tomorrow now, John Waite. And then Saturday into the weekend, the first weekend of the Iowa State Fair, that's going to be the Red Clay Strays. Sun is out. I see lots of smiling faces. I see lots of food walking by. It is what it is. It is the Iowa State Fair. And I'm Todd Collins, broadcasting live from the Triangle here on Iowa's Best Country, Kix 101.1.
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5: Here's your Kix Country forecast from the Weatherology Weather Center. A flood watch continues until 10 a.m. Saturday. Cloudy skies tonight with thunderstorms likely. Lulls level off around 66. East winds 8 to 15 miles per hour. High temperatures reach up to 84 tomorrow. Chance of thunderstorms. That's your forecast. I'm Kix 101.1 meteorologist Laura Lockwood. Currently 79.

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The Drive Home with Kyle Martin. Tama, Toledo, Gladbrook, and the rest of Tama County. 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

0: Iowa's Best Country, Kicks 101.1, your drive at 5. Kyle Martin taking you home. Keith Urban started off the hour. That was Taylor Swift, and we've got a Throwback Thursday song coming up from John Michael Montgomery. Right now, Riley Green.
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Well, do you like PDAs? According to The Guardian, a new study reveals people who kiss and hug in public have higher relationship satisfaction. I'm all for it, unless I'm at a Coldplay concert. Too soon? Here's Zach John King. Get to drinking.

0: 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We'll ask a survey question, correctly answer it, and you win some moolah. 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
3: 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Just got here, got my lobster roll from JR South Pork Ranch, and really haven't had a chance to taste it a whole lot yet, but so far what I've tasted is yummy. Very yummy. That, of course, is just some of the food here at the Iowa State Fair. These reports are brought to you by Purple Wave Auction, and I gotta say thank you so much to Strawn Van Wyck of Van Wyck Wood Builders in Grinnell for this unbelievable studio, our home away from home from the Iowa State Fair. I'm Doris Day on Kix 101.1.
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3: Here's your Kix Country forecast from the Weatherology Weather Center. A flood watch continues until 10 a.m. Saturday. Cloudy skies tonight with thunderstorms likely. Lulls level off around 66. East winds 8 to 15 miles per hour. High temperatures reach up to 84 tomorrow. Chance of thunderstorms. That's your forecast. I'm Kix 101.1 meteorologist Laura Lockwood. Currently 79.

Kenny Chesney, Iowa's Best Country, Kicks 101.1. Go back in time with me for a moment, will you please? Back when it was school picture day, how many of you were dressed by your parents? It was a traumatic time. We go to Keensburg, Colorado. A mom called 911 on her fifth grade son who refused to take his back to school picture. The officer played along, took the boy into custody, and pictures show the boy in a back of a police car in handcuffs. Ooh, scared straight. Wonder if that was his school picture. Here's John Pardee. Yeah, I was just

0: Great throwback Thursday song there from John Michael Montgomery, Be My Baby Tonight. Iowa's Best Country, Kicks 101.1. Music coming up after the break from Vincent Mason. We'll throw in a little Jelly Roll. It almost sounds like I'm making a Hot Pocket. Oh, wait, no, a toaster strudel. And Florida Georgia Line on the way as well.
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0: It's Jelly Roll with Hands Up, Iowa's Best Country, Kicks 101.1. 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The morning kickstart with Brandon and Dave are going to give away a 4-pack of tickets to go see the movie of your choice at the North Grand Cinema in Ames. 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And right before the ticket giveaway to North Grand Cinema in Ames, they're going to talk with Nell Minow, the movie mom, to see what movies are worth going to see.
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3: Hey, Kicks Country, it's Doris A here at the Iowa State Fair. I've got a grandstand update for you. Ding, ding, ding, ding, ding. John Waite is going to be taking the grandstand free at 8 o'clock on Friday in place of previously scheduled Rod Stewart. While they're disappointed that Rod couldn't join the Iowa State Fair, the Iowa State Fair wanted to bring fairgoers another great night of live music. John Waite, known for his hits like Missing You, When I See You Smile, and Change. 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Is that cool or what? 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
14: Here's your Kix Country forecast for the Weatherology Weather Center. A flood watch continues until 10 a.m. Saturday. Cloudy skies tonight with thunderstorms likely. Lows level off around 66. East winds 8 to 15 miles per hour. High temperatures reach up to 84 tomorrow. Chance of thunderstorms. That's your forecast. I'm Kix 101.1 meteorologist Laura Lockwood. Currently 81.

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The Drive Home with Kyle Martin. Tama, Toledo, Gilbert, and the rest of Central Iowa. Thank you for making us number one for Iowa's best country. 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

Zach Top, love that song, South of Sanity. Kyle Martin on Iowa's Best Country. Kicks 101.1 started off the hour with Jordan Davis. Coming up, a Throwback Thursday song from Blackhawk. Here's Ella Langley. She drinks wine.

It's Iowa's Best Country, Kicks 101.1, with Low Cash, a class action lawsuit against Mercedes-Benz after a bunch of people got burns on their buns from the seat warmers in the AMG model. Talk about hot cross buns. Here's Hudson Westbrook.

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3: 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What an incredible building this year that Sean Van Wyck has built for us. If you have not seen the studio yet, yeah, well, it's just the beginning of the Iowa State Fair. What is exciting tonight is happening at JR South Pork Ranch, because tonight is the album release party for the High Bank Boys. Jordan Beam is entertaining everybody right now, and of course the High Bank Boys will be taking the stage at 8 o'clock tonight. It is an exciting night here at the Iowa State Fair with that album release party from the High Bank Boys. What else is going on? Hardy is going to be taking the grandstand at 8 o'clock tonight. Jake Worthington, Mid-American Energy Sage as well, and I am here until 8 o'clock tonight. Stop on over and record a liner if you'd like to do that. Say hi. That would be great, too. 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
2: Here's your Kicks Country forecast from the Weatherology Weather Center. A flood watch continues until 10 a.m. Saturday. Cloudy skies tonight with thunderstorms likely. Lulls of Lofer on 66, east winds 8 to 15 miles per hour. High temperatures reach up to 84 tomorrow. Chance of thunderstorms. That's your forecast. I'm Kicks 101.1 meteorologist Laura Lockwood. Right now, it's 79 degrees.

Iowa's Best Country, Kix 101.1, Ride, Ride, Ride, George Burge featuring Luke Bryan. That song was on the top Kix at 6 a few weeks ago. It is now dropped off the countdown. Who is going to be the winner this week? Go to our Facebook page and vote. Here's Thomas Rhett.

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0: Ashley Cook, Baby Blues, Iowa's Best Country, Kix 101.1. Ashley co-wrote that after a night of, well, celebratory drinking. 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
4: Yes, so beginning of the day, I actually was able to show my lambs at the Market Lamb Show today. And then once I got back, we did a workshop to prep for coronation on Saturday night. And then I also was on the Susan Knapp stage for introductions at 4, where we got to model our runway walk and set a goal.
3: That's neat. So you set a goal. Tell me about that.
4: Yes. So actually, I set a goal for encouraging kids to get more opportunities in the community. And one of the things I would love to be able to do with the help of the Fair Board is to host a tea party for all the little kids.
3: Oh, that sounds like so much fun. I would love to do that, too. Is there anything else you want to add?
4: No, but I just am so thankful for the whole community to support me here. So thank you, guys.
3: That's Hannah Fromm. She is the Central Iowa Fair Queen, and wish you the very best on Saturday.
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11: Your Kix Country forecast from the Weatherology Weather Center. A flood watch continues until 10 a.m. Saturday. Cloudy skies tonight with thunderstorms likely. Lulls of aloft around 66, east winds 8 to 15 miles per hour. High temperatures reach up to 84 tomorrow. Chance of thunderstorms. That's your forecast. I'm Kix 101.1 meteorologist Laura Lockwood. Currently 79.